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1: Go ahead.
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0: Westside car is next. 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

0: 21. And 27, so together, we can take that. Suspicious vehicle number 26.
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1: 510 David.
2: 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Can we get CSI here for photos?
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0: Show me out on a known problem at 3318 Southwest 7th. I'll advise her or something.
1: Copy.

0: Anyone needs second briefer to see with a weapon, East 15th in Des Moines Street, advice.
1: 321, we have a made hours, we can go.
0: Disregard, 343.
2: Go ahead.
0: You're on top of the strip right now, East 15th in Des Moines Street. We just had a silver sedan occupied by a bunch of juveniles shooting people with BB guns in this area, last seen eastbound on Des Moines Street. Could you check the area?
2: Copy.
3: Five with you, David.
0: Five with you, David.
3: There's a light inside up.
0: 361.
1: We're almost to the ARL.
0: Five with you, David.
3: Okay, how many prisoners do they have?
0: I believe they have two on board right now.
3: Copy.

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1: Copy. Anyone east, second brewery, can assist medics on an unknown problem, 1000 East University, at the QT advice.
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1: 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Both cars, we have a male that's laying out in the grass here. Requested medics, we're still trying to get further on the way.

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0: Can I have you start towards 410 East 17th Street for photos? I'll get you a case number when they pull it.
2: Copy.
0: 325.
3: And 344. Go
0: ahead. Both cars, trip canceled. I'll show you back in.
3: Copy.
0: 325. Go ahead.
3: Pass me to the unknown problem. 1,000 East University.
0: Copy. 343. You haven't found anything checking the area. I just wanted to let you know there is a 1017 named Jack who's waiting on foot at East 15th and Des Moines Street. If you could stop and talk to him.
4: Copy. Yeah, we spoke with him here. He's declined to be a victim this time. We're also going to go in the car, which I was standing for now.
0: Yes. 304, Adam.
3: 361.
1: Go ahead, ma'am.
0: Channel 2.
1: Okay, give me a moment.
0: Copy.
3: 345.
0: Mel
3: says he's strung out on heroin. Thinks he might be having an overdose. However, he's alert, conscious, and breathing. Medics are here.
0: Thanks for letting me know. 361.
5: We got a litterer from the south side. Starting mileage is 93, and we'll be headed up to county.
0: Copy.

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0: There was a group of individuals, specifically a black female in a white tank top shirt with a cane, north of Uni and 6 fighting outside that building structure. I can't remember what it's called. It's just south of the Yes shelter. And she's starting to poke fingers and chests and really get into people's face.
1: Copy, you said 6 and Uni?
0: Just north of there. It's that same building south of Yes that's attached. The Yes, YSS.
1: Copy, 343.
2: Go ahead.
1: I'm going to have you start for 6 in Uni, looking for a black female, white tank top with a cane, being aggressive and getting in people's face.
2: Copy.
3: 306, DP.
1: 306.
3: Hi, advisor here. Time 6 in Indiana. Let me check that as well.
1: Copy, thanks.
4: 342.
3: 342. Can you show me on Medic 7, we'll be en route to Broadlands.
1: Copy.
3: Three thirty-six.
1: Thank you.

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1: Hi.
0: Everybody's all right here. That wasn't.
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0: I got a PDA over the time, 3525 Merle Hay Road at the Advanced Auto Parts, meeting with a Cindy and a Toyota RAV4 Silver.
1: Got it.
2: Hi, Ken David.
0: Go ahead.
2: Can you show me your out to Brown Lawns, please?
0: Copy.
1: Region 36 on a BP.
0: Go ahead.
1: Advise 10-8, I'll take the suspicious vehicle and invite.
0: Thank you.

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0: I'm clear from the vessel en route to Broadlawn.
1: Copy.

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0: I'm going to send you a trip. Have you checked the area?
1: Copy that. Could you hold that for me, ma'am? I'm checking out a suspicious vehicle. I'll advise you now.
0: Okay, sounds good.

0: 327, are you still with 21?
1: Yeah, we're still together.
0: Copy. I'm going to send you guys to Suspicious Activity, 3600 Kennedy Drive. Have you read your trip notes? I'll try to find you a better building number.
1: Copy, bro. The 27, you can also mark their last trip as a homeless encounter.
0: Copy. Thank you.

0: 328. Can I have a case number for criminal mischief, please?
1: Your case number for criminal mischief is 12562. 12562.
0: I'll do that. Thank you.
1: You're welcome.

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0: Talk to some cyclists. That bike's going to be GOA, that car's going to be GOA, and I'll take my sick bumper.
1: Copy, thank you.
2: Three twenty-five. Spoke to the homeowner here. They say an Alyssa doesn't live at this location. You mind do you ever call back so we get a better address?
1: Yeah, we'll do.
2: Thank you.
1: Three oh six.
0: Good.
1: Haven't made your trip yet.
2: Negative.
1: Copy. Just had an accident with unknown injuries. Merle Hay and Hickman. We got a Toyota sedan and a white SUV. Looks like the white SUV is now took off eastbound on Hickman.
2: Copy, zero.
1: Thank you.

0: 325.
1: Address update is going to be 1316 York Street.
0: Copy, thank you.
1: No problem. Just making you aware, we do have medics started for a 30-year-old female. She's alert, conscious, breathing. She has a leg injuries. Looks like someone was initially driving in the wrong side of the roadway at the time the accident occurred.
0: Copy that.

0: 306.
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0: Female here now is denying medics. She said that she's okay.
1: Copy.
0: And if you can start crow out here for a Corolla, heavy front end damage.
1: You got it.
2: 37 dB.
1: Go ahead.
2: This vehicle's GOA and we will be 10-8 and we'll take that domestic interface in.
1: Thank you much.

0: And 306.
1: 306.
0: Case number, please.
1: Case out there is going to be 12563, 12563.
0: Copy that. Thank you.
1: You're welcome.

0: Going.
1: 301.
0: I'll take that PDA in the one.
1: Thank you.
0: Please make a stick off suit.
1: Thank you.
0: 306. 306. Since 301's heading up this way, can you have him drive west on Hickman? See if he sees any white SUV heavy front end damage. Supposedly this truck has really, really front end damage. I don't think it would have made it too far.
1: 301. Can you, on your way to your accident, can you drive westbound on Hickman, see if you can see a white GMC? It's going to be plate Ocean Tom Henry 156, possibly has some damage on the front.
0: Copy, will do.
1: Thank you.
2: 325.
1: 325.
2: Your case number for hit and run, please.
1: Your case number is going to be 12564, 12564.
2: Copy, thank you.
1: You're welcome.
2: 343 DP.
1: Go ahead.
3: We're going to have Tim contact his neighbors when we get back home so they can call us and make a report here. Being clear as UTL, we're unable to locate the vehicle or suspect. We'll start for that sonic panic alarm at 40B next.
1: Thank you.
4: Ninety-nine, Adam. Assisted, 10-8.
1: Thank you.

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1: He's not sick, ma'am. He's elderly and deaf. Eastside community van is together. Got him food and water. Owner located. Dog returns in it.
0: Copy that, Superman.

0: Anyone south, I can break through a domestic fight. 5406, Southeast First Court, advice.
1: We have a maintenance.
0: Copy. I'm going to start you for this domestic fight for now. 5406 Southeast First Court. We have an open line with a female. There's a lot of yelling and screaming. We're still trying to figure out what's going on.
2: Three forty-three. Any other calls on this?
0: Negative.
2: Copy. ETL tonight.
0: Copy.

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1: Your case number is going to be 12565. 12565.
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1: 325 for me, exiting face made, I can go.
0: Copying 322.
2: Go ahead,
0: Neil. Both units domestic with a weapon, 3419 4th Street. Came in as a regular domestic. Now looks like both you people are out in the street fighting. One of them possibly has a baseball bat. We're going to be looking for a black female wearing a blue dress, possibly associated with a white SUV.
1: Copy that.
2: Copy.

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1: 301.
0: Do we let 306 know I'm going to be UPL in that vehicle?
1: Copy 306.
2: I'm direct, thanks.

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1: I'm C9.
0: Will you take a peek at the assist trip 1420 Mulberry at the shelter and see if that's something you can help with?
1: Copy.
0: Thank you.

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0: Please clear us with an arrest, and then that message trip, you can clear us UTL on it. No answer on callback times two, and then we'll take what's next.
1: Okay, I'm going to start you for suspicious activity, 2201 26th Street at the Hickman Flats. We're going to be at the park here. Caller, so there's 4 to 5 black males gambling and drinking out here.
0: Copy that.
1: Thank you.
2: Three forty-five. You can clear that record list as UTL.
1: Southwest 9th and Bell, correct?
2: Yes, ma'am.
1: Thank you.

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1: Go ahead.
0: Drop 3 off. Heading mileage is 0 and will be 10-8.
1: Copy.

0: Over to you.
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0: Can I get 45 on 4?
1: Yep, 485.
0: Hi, Mr. David. Over,
1: sir. He's on the phone with dispatch right now. We'll send him over there.
0: Copy. Can dispatch just on the call me?

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0: Advise I can keep out to see in the 3.
1: Thank you, ma'am.
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1: Hi.
0: We have a case number outside one.
1: Case number is going to be 12566, 12566.
0: Copy, thank you.
1: You're welcome.

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0: Case is going to be 12567, 12567.
1: Thank you, ma'am.
0: No problem.
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1: Yeah, channel 4E. 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
0: Copy. 1100 Cummins Road, going to be a Southridge senior residence. Checking unit 119 for a David Stamper. Going to be a white male, less Lutheran, on foot. And they haven't been able to make contact with him.
1: Copy. We'll check it out.
0: Thank you.
1: 305, TP.
0: 305.
1: This check's okay. Then we'll head to that other dispute in 8.
0: Thank you.

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1: 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I can get you afterwards.
0: No, that's fine. I'll run her up. My partner's going to handle the paper.
1: Copy.
0: Which is 64. I got a female on board.
1: Copy. 502, David.
0: 502, David.
1: 327 is going to self-transport a female to the jail.
0: Approved.
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0: 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It'll be at 2110 26th, so I'll head over there here shortly after Crow gets his vehicle loaded up.
1: Copy. Could you call my 17 and ask him to step out, please?
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1: Thank you.
0: 361. 361. We picked one up from probationary police officer Zachary Meyer. We'll be headed up to county.
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0: Anyone West, I can assist medics on chest pain, 3211 30th Street, advice.
1: 305. I'll be clearing here in a second.
0: Okay, thanks.

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2: 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Then we made contact with the driver.
1: Copy, I'll get that updated.

0: MC9. 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I'm going to go pick up this gentleman's medication that he left there and then return it back to him at the shelter.
1: Yep, we'll do.

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2: Be advised here, ma'am, no crime occurred, and I want to bet that we mess again 27.
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1: Kind, you return to 6 and Walnut for another mail, causing problems.
0: Copy.
2: Go
1: ahead.
2: Clear for county with an arrest. My ending is 68. Does 321 need some backup?
1: 321.
3: Yeah, I would like something. He might be one of our night suspects.
1: 21, I couldn't copy that. I'm sorry.
3: Yeah, you need to attach 27 to my trip, please.
1: Copy. 27, you direct.
2: Direct, I'll head this way.
1: 305.
3: Go ahead.
1: Howdy, sir, for an unknown problem, 11th and Clark. We got a female line screaming, saying something about wanting to hurt herself.
3: Copy.
4: Go ahead. You can claim me as assisted. I can take the assault on the floor.
1: Copy. Anyone east, I can break for an unknown problem. 1335 East 17th Street. Advice. Copy. Both units, 1335 East 17th Street. We have an open line with a male screaming and a female telling him to leave, and something about someone that just got beat up.
3: Copy.
2: 47 direct, coming from county.
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1: Copying 303. Go ahead. Put your trip on the board. Both cars start for a domestic fight, 1709 59th Street. Called in by a female here named Amber. Says that her teenage son is assaulting her daughter. Son's going to be 13 years old. Copy.
0: 344 Southwest 9, name okay.
1: Copy.
0: We just realized we're only a couple blocks north of that domestic. If you want to switch us and put us on that instead.
1: Awesome. 301. Or, disregard, 303. Go ahead. I'm going to have you head to 11th and Clark. 11th and Clark. Copy. And 344.
0: I'm directing.
2: 345 DP.
1: 345.
2: You can clear me with a case, mate. And I'm having some computer issues. Can you send me out real quick?
1: Yes, sir.

0: 322.
1: Sounds like your caller might be the problem, man. Could you get him back on the phone and find out where he is? Sounds like he's driving around the area.
0: Yep.
1: 345.
0: Go ahead.
1: Can you show me how with this person at 2nd and 40 is walking in the middle of the street?
0: Copy.
1: 343.
0: Go ahead.
1: Yeah, can you check the service center? You have a David Wilhelm is going to be allowed there. His date of birth is going to be... Stand by. It's 1978-0623.
0: Copy.
1: Go ahead, ma'am.
0: John's on his way back.
1: Say again, ma'am. 321.
0: Are you guys out with anyone yet?
2: Yeah, it seems like one guy's pretty intoxicated. It kind of seems like he just has some parking issues.
0: Copy.
3: 367
0: Go ahead.
3: Cars have separated for the night. We advise to move tonight.
0: Thank you.

0: 3040 people.
1: Good.
0: Supplemental reports made 10-8. Do you have a SIG-4 available?
1: Yeah, sure, yeah.
0: Thank you.

0: 321 DP.
1: 321.
0: Advise, and we'll go back to the Vandal.
1: Thank you. Good.
0: Drop another off.
1: Sorry.

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1: Good.
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1: Thank you.
0: Welcome.

0: 345.
1: Advise 10-8, and I'm trying to get a sign back.
0: Copy, thank you.

0: 344 DP. Unless you have more call, we're going to be UTO on this. Also, that Parker next to us is going to be GOA as well.
1: Copy.

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1: Good.
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0: You said car smacks around to 2519 East Walnut and a sick person, though, guys.
1: Go ahead. I can go back to diesel on the 4.
0: I appreciate it. Thank you. .328, did you copy your trip?
2: I did, sorry.
0: All good, thanks.

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0: Apple's not just back off. Back in service.
1: Thank you.

0: 51-55. I got a guy that's not cooperating with me.
1: No, I'm good. You think so?
0: You got somebody close who can help me out?
2: 332.
3: We're directing route.
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0: Also, could you send 503 down here for an IR, and I'll take a case number for theft, interference, and ident for photos, please.
1: Copy. We'll start with the case number. That's going to be 12570, 12570. 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
3: This suspect's going to be a known 99 male. A brief description of the trip notes. Could you broadcast that or make an info trip? And please have central officers take a look at it. Might be staying at CIS.
1: Yeah, we'll do.

0: All cars, gotta be broadcast on a be on the lookout for a suspect in 27 and 21's vandalism. It's gonna be a white male, curly brown hair, possibly wearing a green shirt, darker long sleeve, blue jeans, possibly saying at sis, and a broadcast 2052.
1: I'm at the north doors for anybody that's coming.
0: Copy.
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0: Going to shift, sorry, going to show me assistant on the Pepl trip and I'll meet her out to Walmart.
1: Thank you.
2: Three oh three. Can I have a case number, please?
1: Yeah, your case is going to be 12571. 12571.
2: Copy, thank you.
1: You're welcome.
3: 485.
1: Good.
3: Being around with a female, I'll meet Dallas County, Stardew Mountain, just 36.0. 36.0.
1: Copy.

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1: Good.
0: We dropped one off here at the Sobering Center. Do we have MC available for them? That's on the 43. Looks like they're asking for it.
1: Dispatch MC9. Can I have you assist officers at 1103 Fillmore Street for a female?
2: Copy.

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1: Beautiful.

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1: I copy. 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
1: 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East side, Carbosonics, turn out to 2511 Arthur Avenue on a sick person, they'll advise. .336 Adam. Send you a vandal report, 530 East Kenyon Avenue, meeting with James here.

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1: Three forty-two. You can check me off. I'll have that last.
0: Awesome, thank you. And 344. Both units, 9th and Locust, meeting with a male named Robert here. He's going to be wearing a gray shirt and blue jeans. He's not taking his meds, and he's having some suicidal ideations.
1: 42, copy. 6 a.m.

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0: Well, the trip hurts. 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
1: Yeah, we just called him. He doesn't speak good English, but he should be on his way down.

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0: 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Whenever they're ready.
1: Yeah, they're already in route.
0: Awesome. Thank you.
1: Welcome.

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1: Go ahead.
0: 3619 East 41st Street on a fight now, being with a Hannah. Looks like had an issue with her son who brought over a friend. And, yeah.
1: Copy.
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1: Go ahead.
0: Sorry, there's some confusion up here with the call taker. You guys are going to be headed to 2842 East 50th Court on a fight. There's a large group of people out here.
1: Copy.

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1: Right.
0: We're going to give a cooperative male a ride to Lutheran. And can you assign me a case number for seeking care?
1: Yeah, your case is going to be 12572, 12572.
0: Copy, thank you.
1: You're welcome.
2: Adam.
1: Go ahead.
2: Assisted, 10-8. Copy.
1: /336, Adam. /336, Adam. /336, Adam, Officer Kent. Are you able to make contact with the male? Copy.

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0: Thank you.
1: Welcome.
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0: Any mileage 48.2, drop there off with Dallas County. I'm back in. A couple citations arrest me.
1: Thank you.

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1: Hey, I've been routed to Brad Lawrence with a male juvenile who needs a eval. Brain mileage will be 79.1 and 345 will be coming with.
2: 9.1.
1: Yes.
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1: Go ahead.
0: You can clear as advised here, we'll be 10-8.
1: Copy, MC still on it.
0: Yeah, you can keep her eyes.
1: Thank you. MC9 DP. MC9. 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Thank you.

Westside cars, copy a broadcast on a rolling domestic. Last seen northbound from 34th and Douglas is a darker colored Malibu with a female inside yelling. And broadcast 2119.

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0: And 110, Adam.
1: Go ahead.
0: Both units, I'm an obvious start for a welfare check. 4316 Grand Avenue. Caller's passerby says that they were driving by this location, saw a white male in his 80s, about 5'8", 150, wearing a ball cap, denim colored shirt, khaki pants. Seemed really confused. How do you guys check on him?
1: Copy. Copy.
0: 127, Adam.
2: 127, Adam.
0: How do you guys start for 3844 6th Avenue on shots heard? Caller heard about 4 to 5 shots from the south of here. Did not see anything. It's going to be about a 1 minute time delay.
2: Copy, we'll check it out.
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121 Adam. 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
0: Officer Baker.
1: 21 and 27, have you guys make a suspicious person with a weapon, 1648 Hull Avenue. Caller said there's a light brown Ford pickup with a black ladder attached, unknown plate, occupied by two white males and one white female, waving a gun around and talking about drugs, not threatening anyone with a gun at this time.
0: 21, copy from both.
1: Thank you.
0: 502, David, copy.

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0: Can I have you take a peek at the trip in the 30 beat? Let me know what cars you want to send and if you want a clear channel.
1: 10-4-5.
0: Thank you.

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1: Go ahead, sir.
0: He's doing his workout for the day. Always an 8.
1: Copy. Thank you.

0: 3367BP.
1: Go ahead. Copy. Go ahead.
2: Just the one call on this?
1: That's correct.
2: I think it was fireworks. We're back in UCL.
1: Copy, thank you.
3: 305.
1: 305.
3: Right, case number, please.
1: Case number is going to be 12575. 12575.
3: Thank you.
1: No problem.

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1: Go ahead.
0: Theft report 3021, Brookview Drive. Meeting with a male here.
1: Copy.

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0: Can you let my partner know that I've got the guy over here?
1: 332 numbers.
0: Go ahead.
1: Looks like your partner's out with a male over there if you want to head back to him.
0: Yes, ma'am.
2: We saw non-traffic.
1: Where are you at?
2: 16th in Euclid, Queen Mary X-ray 491, Queen Mary X-ray 491. Looks like one roll.
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0: Hey, my partner's body cam isn't working.
1: Copy, thank you. 582
2: David. 582
1: David. 361's body camera is not working, Clinton. Just so you know.
2: Copy.
1: One 32 Adam.
2: Right.
1: And 133 Adam.
2: Good.
1: Both units, I'm going to have you start for suicide threats. 6701 Southwest 9th Street. Looks like you're going to be checking here for Bradley Armstrong. He's posting some suicidal comments on Facebook.
2: Okay.

0: 321.
1: 321.
0: We're going to be out with, I will play Queen David Frank 464. What was?
1: Copy.

0: 127 Adam Welfare.
1: And do, thank you.
0: Copy.
2: Final 3 Baker.
0: Go ahead, sir.
2: Whenever we get a couple cops together, let's push this out and we'll take 4E.
0: Copy, thank you. 134 Adam. I'm going to put you on the trip for now. When we get a couple more cars, we're going to go over to 4E.
3: Copy that. I'm across the street at the Rollins Mansion if cars want to meet here.
0: Copy.

0: 336.com. You're not far. I'm going to add you to the trip for you, please.
1: Wait. 145. Go
0: ahead.
1: What about two?
0: Copy. All units 40.
2: Five, Adam. Any other car we can head over there?

0: 344 DP.
1: Go ahead.
0: Drop him off at Lutheran case, may we be the name.
1: Copy.
2: Told that.
1: One told Adam.
2: You can clear that DP2 and 5D. I advise them.
1: Thank you.

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0: This clears with a warning, and can you force log us off, please, or have a significant computer problem?
1: Yeah, we'll do.

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1: Good.
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2: Good.
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0: All units, heavy start for a mental problem. 3935 Cottage Grove Avenue, meeting with Kathleen here. Issues with her 17-year-old daughter.

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1: You can claim as warrant requested.
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2: Good.
0: Both units, 4133 Merle Hay Road. Criminal caller says there's a male and a female down on the ground. They're, one of them's up and talking, but possibly having some sort of mental health issue.
2: Copy.
1: Copy.

0: 33, Adam. Do we have any further information on this?
1: Negative.
0: Front desk guy says there is no Bradley Armstrong that lives here, so we'll be in UTL and he can send us suspicious of 11.
1: Copy, thank you.

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1: Go ahead.
0: If your computer's up and working, have you started for a DPQ Juvie, East 19th Court and East Walnut in the grain silos, four Juvies up there with flashlights?
1: Got it.
0: And 27 Adam looks like they are now throwing stuff down off of them at the houses.
1: Sounds about right.

0: 343.
1: Have you guys start for 400 Locust at the Capitol Square on a fight? They have a homeless black male that's trying to fight everyone around him. They're going to be kind of near the water park area.
0: Copy.

0: definitely live.
1: Go ahead.
0: I'll be out at 2914 East 40th Court speaking with this kid's mom.
1: Copy, thank you. One 32, Adam.
2: Copy that, Adam.
1: And 133, Adam.
2: Good.
1: Both cars, I'm going to send you a trip.
2: Copy.

0: 328.
1: Go ahead.
0: Our trip and that, that report off the road are going to be the same trip or related, so if you want to just group them together, and then can I get a case number for burglary, please?
1: Case number is going to be 12576, 12576.
0: Copy that, thank you.
1: And you said it's the same as 122 Adams Strip, so I can disregard them, correct?

0: 328.
1: Go ahead.
0: You said it was the same as the theft report that 122 Adams on, correct?
1: Yeah, he's with us now. He's where?
0: Copy, thanks. Go ahead.
2: Do you have a key holder for this?
0: We do. They didn't respond.
2: Copy. The building is secure. We'll probably be 10-8 then.
0: Copy. Thank you. I can send you guys back to that suspicious vehicle.
2: That works.

0: 342. Can you show me on 343 strip?
1: Yes, sir.
2: Oh, there you go, Adam.
1: Go ahead.
2: Show me out with 503.
1: Copy.

0: 343.
1: Yeah, we're going to have charges for harassment, so we can detain them there.
0: Copy, you said one detained?
1: Negative, we're going to have charges, so the officers are out with them to get detained.
0: 43, I can't copy your traffic.
1: Just regard, we're just going to detain them here.
0: Copy.
2: Forty out of B, put me on 343 street.
0: Yes, we'll do.

0: 23 JGB.
1: Go ahead.
0: Trip notes added. FI also made. Do they need us on that water trip?
1: Negative, they don't need any more.
0: Copy.
2: One forty-five Adam.
1: Tag
2: bit 10-8.
1: Copy.

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1: 112 Adam.
0: We got this mail to move along. We'll be 10-8.
1: Copy, thank you. And 303.
2: Go ahead.
1: I got a message here for you.
2: Copy.

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1: Roger.
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1: Awesome, thank you.

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1: Copy.

0: 343.
1: Yeah, I apologize. I might be having some radio issues here, but can you get a case number? We haven't already even put one out yet.
0: Yep, your case is going to be 12577, 12577.
1: Copy, thank you.
0: You're welcome.

0: concordando.
1: Car calling.
0: Yeah, you can clear me, assistant.
1: Copy.

0: 143, Adam.
1: Go ahead, ma'am.
0: And 145, Adam.
2: Good.
0: Both units, I'm going to have you, sir, for a mental problem, 2417, Southwest 9th. Unit 212, you're going to be checking on a male named Darren here, possibly having a psychotic break.

0: 122, Adam.
1: Go ahead.
0: Hey, this theft report trip is actually going to be tied in with 328's trip, so it'll all be tied together. I'll be taking this juvenile male up to Polk County to get fingerprinted and then to JCI. If you want to let Polk County know, I'll be en route here shortly, and then I'll give you the starting.
1: Copy, thank you.
0: 483.
2: 483. Parker, 14th and Grant. We're starting Crow for F-215 O'Keefe.
1: Copy.

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1: I have a case number, criminal mischief, please.
0: Case number is going to be 12578, 12578.
1: Happy day, Kermit.
0: You're welcome.

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1: Case number out there is 12577, 12577.
0: Copy, thanks.
1: You're welcome.

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1: Hi.
0: Place the wagon for mail.
1: Copy, 361.
2: Roger, 361.
1: Disregard, I see you guys are out for decon. Wagon's currently out of service for decon, and First Watch does not have a wagon.
0: Copy, thanks. 483.
1: 483.
0: You can disregard Crow, Lieutenant.
1: Copy, thank you. 5287.
0: Officer
1: Wright. 5423. I'm gonna send you a phone report.
0: Copy that, thank you.
1: Thank you.

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1: We'll be out on a trespass, 14th and Grand, Crowd Center.
0: Copy, you need any more?
1: I'll advise. 82 and 81 are down here with me.
0: Copy, thanks.

0: 5287. I got another phone report. I'm going to put 5287 on it.
1: Copy that. I'll let him know.
0: Thank you much.
2: 122
0: Adams.
2: Good. I'll be in route to Polk County with this juvenile male. Starting mileage is 22.
0: Thank you.
3: One twelve Adam.
4: I drove around the unmounted 10. There's no one here. You can call ETL.
0: Thank you.

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1: Advise, 210-8.
0: Copy. Good.
2: Permission to self-transport to the county jail.
0: Five one David Lamb. 10-343 self-transport to the jail.
1: Yep.
0: 43 you direct.
1: Copy. Thank you.
0: Welcome.
1: 120 Adam.
3: We are clear from broad lines. I'm taking him up to PCJS.
0: Copy, Cheyenne route.

0: 127 on them, do you think?
1: 127 on.
0: There's what the case means. Now, can we get dispatch on 40 for this wanted?
1: Yeah, they're already over there, 40.
0: Copy.

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1: 133 Adam.
0: Nice to trespass, be done, 8.
1: Copy.

0: 105 Adam. Are you a one man or two man?
1: Two man.
0: Copy, I got a trip for you. DPQ Music, 1540 24th Street. A Kremlin caller said there's a live band here.
1: Copy.

0: 140 Adam.
1: What?
0: Since I asked if you'd like another on this info trip, I was left over from Third Watch. I'm not exactly sure what's going on. 1420 Mulberry, you're going to meet with Trisha. Apparently she's got some information here about an Andrew that's staying at the shelter.
2: Copy. I'll advise for now.
0: Copy.

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0: Caller on mute.
1: Nope.
0: Copy. Looks like there you shut it down. UTL tonight.
1: Copy.
2: .134 Adam, DP.
1: .134 Adam.
2: We went UTL. You can put the rest of the cars back in service.
1: Copy.

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0: Case number Alpha 1 and we'll be in Robert County with a mail.
1: 12,579, 12579.
0: Thank you.
1: You're welcome.

0: 43 Adam, DP.
1: 143 Adam.
0: We advise, we'll be sending.
1: Honey.

0: 135, Adam.
1: Go ahead.
0: I have you check on this stray in your beat. 619 Harold, 619 Harold. Caller says that the neighbor's dog is constantly loose here.
1: Copy. I'll check it out.

0: 121 Adam. Heavyweight, the PDA, 2338 Lion. 2338 Lion, you're going to meet with Christy. Said she hit a fire hydrant.
1: Obviously.

0: 135 MVP.
1: 135 Adam.
0: They must have brought him in for the night, so unless the caller wants to meet, I'll be 10-8.
1: Cheyenne.

0: 54-23.
1: I didn't copy your traffic.
0: Case number, please.
1: Thank you. You're welcome. 144, Adam.
2: Thank you.
1: Make this bird, 926 Oak Ridge, 926 Oak Ridge, Oak Ridge Building 403, Apartment 26. Had a language barrier. Caller said someone broke in, said something about the door. I'm trying to ask him further information, and he wouldn't answer us and hung up.
3: Give me that. Phone from ways off.
1: Happy to drop a couple cars that can go east for a priority, please advise. Copy, I got another car that can go east for a priority.
0: Hold on, Adam, I can go.
1: Thank you both. I sent you a priority. Let me know if you have questions. 502.
0: Copy. 502.
1: I was just letting you know, I borrowed one west and central because 3 out of 4 officers east are at the jail.
0: Copy, thank you.
4: One forty-three, Adam. I can take that to that west side car.
1: All right, 112, Adam, you'll be in.
0: Copy.
3: One twenty-one, Adam. You can just rip out the central cars. I will take care of this on the way to the access.

0: 43 standby. 43 Adam and 45 Adam. I'm going to bump you off this priority and put you on another priority, East.
1: Copy.
0: And 44.
2: No, I'm not.
0: 44.
3: 44.
2: I'm seeing that. Can we have officers back this way, please?
0: 105, Adam. Heavy backup, mobile crisis, 3935 Cottage Grove, 3935 Cottage Grove. MC9, do I need to hold traffic for you there?
2: We're okay. We just have an individual throwing things and getting a little escalated.
0: Copy. And I apologize. Which traffic unit was calling?
1: Here goes 483. Just throw me on a DPQ, 14th and Grand, please.
0: Copy. Do you need another?
1: No, I'm good.
0: Copy.

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0: 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Mom. 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I got it taken care of.
1: Copy. 5 Venom, you're in.
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105 Adam. Have you make this party 3601 Linla Vista Way. Neighbors mad, they've been doing karaoke all day.

0: 140 Adam, DP.
1: 140 Adam.
0: No, Andrew here. I've lost a minute.
1: Copy.

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0: Citation, 10-8.
1: Copy.

0: 24 of them.
1: 24 random.
0: Can you, I'll recall it for a language line here, just heads up.
1: Copy.
0: Adam, actually, is there anybody on the street that knows ALS by chance?
1: Sorry, 44 Adam, which language?
0: Sign language, ALS. Does anybody on the street know that?
1: Any officer on the street knows sign language? Any officer on the street knows sign language that can assist? 44 Adam doesn't sound like it.
0: Yeah, thank you.

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1: 145 Adam.
0: Call secure, equipment 10-8.
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1: Go ahead.
0: Can you give us a case number and then the phone number that called us in, I believe it's the mail we're with, can you just give that to us?
1: Case number 12581. 12581.
0: Gabby.

0: Might as well start us a patrol camera when they're available, too. And then we'll just take you on the clear channel for that phone number.
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0: 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Have a good night.
1: Happy Easter.
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1: 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You let him know we'll come in.
0: Copy.

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0: Remember that Avisal out here, and if no one wants to be on that reckless on the 23B, you can clear the tour.
1: Got me.
2: 120 out of.
1: 120 out of.
2: Dropping them off at PCJ, and I'm driving through the reckless right now. You can clear it as GOA, and then I'll take the trip in the 27B.
1: Have a shade on it.

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1: Actually, yeah, if you would actually like to come up here, that'd be great.
0: Perfect, we'll send him your way.
1: Thank you.
0: Adam.
1: Does anyone want me on that DPQ?
0: Nope.
1: I'll swing out there real quick.
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0: 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We have rides tonight.
1: Okay.
2: .482.
1: .482.
2: Keep moving on Parker on Robert D. Ray. Darby Crow for two. The two SUVs, Donkeys.
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0: 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I'll be 10-8.
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0: 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Hold on.
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1: Thank you.
0: Good.
1: Have you check on this Parker on your V 822 East Kirkwood. Caller said there's a gray Nissan Murano blocking the driveway.

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1: We can clear us with the rest. 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
0: U.S. State Radio, ET and that trooper. This guy's trying to go to bed.
1: Jimmy.

0: around traffic.
1: I got 105 Adam. I got a priority. You already got him pulled over.
0: Yeah, we do. Sorry. 13th and Muni with Ocean Fall Young 684. Multiple occupants, both guys.

0: 1 to Nam DP.
1: 1 to Nam.
0: Clear me, it's just to leave my partner on it, and then I'll go to the priority.
1: Copy, and then they're getting another website officer that can... hold on.
2: Well, Adam, I'll be done with this traffic stop. Put a warning, I can go.
1: Copy, thanks, guys. Assault just occurred at the Triangle Tap, 2506 Post Street. Caller said that there's a male in the parking lot on the ground, says that he assaulted a pregnant female. Problem half is going to be a white male, older, standing by a white truck. No weapon seen.
0: Copy.
2: Copy.
0: Or 82 DP.
1: Go ahead.
0: Well, the owner showed up. I disagree, crew. Lieutenant.
1: Copy.
0: 105, Adam.
1: Go ahead.
0: Good traffic unit available.
1: Do you have an available traffic unit that can assist on a traffic stop?
0: 41.
1: 41, I'll have you head to 13th and University.
3: Traffic stop.
0: One Adam.
4: En route to JCI with this female, starting this 32.6.
1: Copy.
0: 14, Adam.
1: Done.
0: Can you put me on South Adam traffic stop?
1: Yeah, how do you want to clear the bird?
0: Or you can clear me, assistant.
1: Okay.

0: 43, Adam.
1: 43, Adam.
0: Can I get one of y'all on three, please?
1: Can we do 4E instead?
0: Yeah, that works. Thank you.

0: 122 Adam.
1: Just get finished up with the fingerprinting. I'm being routed to JCI from Polk County, starting 29.
0: Okay.

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1: 120 Adams.
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1: Yep, stand by.

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1: Thank you.
0: 3:10:41.
1: Copy. Adam, she's stepping out.
0: Copy, thanks. I'm 33 Adam, DP.
1: 33 Adam.
0: Advise, 10-8.
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0: 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We got keys.
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0: Everyone left before we got there. No one via victim. We'll be 10-8.
1: Copy, stand by. I got another one for you guys. How do we make the domestic 1821-23rd? 1821-23rd. We're going to meet with Sandra. She said her baby dad, which is a Hispanic male, Kobe Needham, neon shirt, black pants, is here drunk and refusing to leave.
0: Copy.
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0: 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It's been holding for a while. East 26 in East Garden. Our crime alert caller said that four cars are parked here on the curb in a no parking zone.

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0: 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You're going to meet with Maria.
1: Copy.

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0: 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Transporting my guy down to the station for further testing. 132 Adams going to be following.
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0: My partner is going to be giving the problem half a ride to 3600 Kennedy Drive. I will be back and assist it, and you can put me on either one of those disputes.

0: All right, 10 out of all, show you en route to Broadlands. Apparently we dropped off of James here, and now he's refusing care.
1: Yep,

139. Have you make this half a domestic? 6,000 Creston. 6,000 Creston, Building C, Apartment 3. You're going to be with Melissa here. Apparently her and her daughter were having a dispute. 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

0: 39, does she want to make a runaway report then?
1: Well, she didn't specify that, but I guess if she doesn't know where her 14-year-old daughter is, possibly.
0: Okay, I was going to say we got PRU for that. That needs to be...
1: She's pretty upset and wants to talk to an officer.
0: Okay.
2: 43, Adam.
3: Good.
2: So the victim I need to talk to, she's back in her room. I have to wait for their advocate to get here in order to even talk to her. I don't know how long that's going to be, so staff is just going to call back in whenever they get here, and you can just send you back out here whenever they're here. So as of right now, you can just show me back in.
1: Copy. I'll just put this trip back on the board.
2: Sounds good. Thank you.
4: Where are you to?
1: 42.
4: Be on Parker on Robert D. Reagan and Stephanie Crawford, Dodge Charger.
1: Copy.
4: 120 Adam, VP.
1: 120 Adam.
4: Flip made 10-8.

0: 143 Adam. Go ahead. I'll have you make this follow up. 2417 Southwest 9th. 2417 Southwest 9th. Patricia has some more information she wants to talk to you about.
1: 47 Adam.
2: Sure, follow up on traffic stop. 8.15 Delta. Can't run fire.
0: All units, 127 Adams fighting with one, East 25th and Guthrie. Can I get some more units over there? Five with you.
3: Do I have a permit for warning? I'll be in route. Correct.
0: 127 Adams, got one fighting. Just want to make sure you copy.
2: Yeah, we're trying to get him in cuffs. He's on the ground now.
0: Copy. We're going to hold traffic until he's in custody.

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1: 27 Adam.
2: 20 Adam, they're still trying to get him into cuffs.
1: Copy, continuing to hold East 25th and Guthrie.
3: 27 Adam, we're good, we'll take you. Supervisor, take care.
1: Alright, all good at East 25th and Guthrie, 502.
0: In route.
2: Alright, so you can show on.
1: Copy.
2: Where are you doing?
1: 42.
2: You disregard Crow again. Owner showed up. I'm attending.
1: Have you?

0: 27 Adam, could you get the wagon here?
1: Well, it's probably emergent. This guy's still going to fight when I get him out.
2: Five or two, you'll have to have a couple people go grab it.
3: 44 Adam.
4: Yeah, we're out here. Hold on.
0: 135 Adam, I'm really close to the station. I can head there.
3: Copy, thank you.
4: 44 Adam, plate's going to be Paul Lincoln Mary 443, PLN 443 on a Toyota 4Runner.

0: 139.
1: Before I meet with this gal, I'll check with those cars on the east side and see if they need a dog for a sniff before I meet with her.
2: No, we're good.
0: Yeah.
3: 39 negative.
1: 39 negative. Okay.

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Please advise. 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

0: run 33 on him.
1: 33 on him.
0: 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Let me in.
1: Yes, stand by.

0: Heritage Random, she's stepping out.
1: Travel through Baker.
2: Do you have any west or central car available that could go to 40 for me?
0: 140, Adam.
3: What?
0: You go to 4E for 503 Baker, please.
3: Copy 140.

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0: Has anyone called for Croco on here yet?
1: Not yet. What kind of car?
0: Like a Toyota 4Runner.

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1: 33 Adam.
0: Case number hidden rumbles.
1: 12,584, 12584.
0: Copy, thank you.
1: You're welcome.

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1: You can send me that intox. 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

0: 45
1: Adam. Probably trying to get it busy. I got about an hour, but I'll be back in advise, and I can go to that sound commercial.
0: Copy, I'll show you on it. 504, you'll be in.
2: Copy, thank you.
0: 120 Adam. One twenty Adam,
3: go ahead.
0: Stand by 121 Adam.
4: 27 Adam, 21 Adam will be on
0: with us. Okay, anyone west or sorry, east able to break for an unknown problem?
3: Twenty-two Adam, permission to office.
0: And 120 Adam and 122 Adam, both units make the unknown problem, 1313 McCormick. We get call, 911 only phone, the male gave the address, it's an open line, multiple people yelling and screaming in the background, then they hung up, now they're back on the line, given the address again, just a bunch of people yelling and screaming, unsure what's going on.

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0: Hey, my computer must not be working. 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
0: Thank you, ma'am.
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2: 134 Adam.
1: Have you assist medics on this convulsions? 802 East County Line, lot 25. They got an 8-year-old male. He's not alert, not conscious. He is breathing. He's having a second seizure.
2: Copy.

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1: 140, yeah.
0: Security's inside. They said it was a false alarm, so they called equipment tonight.
1: Copy.

All units, special attention, south side and west. Be on the lookout for Catalina Garcia, birth date 5/15/12. She's going to be 5'3", 125 pounds. Looks like she's going to be wearing a gray shirt and shorts with no shoes. She jumped out of the car when mom was driving. And she went west past 63rd near U-Haul. If located, she needs to go home 6000 Creston.

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0: My partner is going to ride up with Officer Clark in the wagon. I'm going to follow him up. We'll be heading up to county here shortly.
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2: Okay, it's going to be a jam.
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1: Good.
0: Have you had the mercy on this wanted person? I'm going to assist off duty here. They have a juvie that needs to go to JCI.
1: Yeah, dude.

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1: 44 Adam.
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2: 139. 139. Hey, confidence traffic, and also so you know, I stopped by the QT here on 63rd and informed them that you got the story, give us a call. And also the Casey's there at 63rd and Graham, same thing. You should be advised, I guess.
1: Perfect, thank you.
0: Fifty-four twenty-three.
1: Case
0: made tonight. Tell me. 44 Adam.
1: 44 Adam.
0: Can we get 43 Adam out here for a female search?
1: She's on another trip. It's going to be a minute.
0: Copy. Is there any female officer that's available right now that can help us out?
1: I do not believe so, because Siebert's on the other traffic stop dealing with that.
0: Copy, thank you. Just send one here when they're available.
1: Copy.

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0: 34th and Uni with John, Union, Sam, Tom, Boy, Paul, 1. I'll let you know.
1: Copy, 34th and Uni.
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2: Good.
0: Both units have used this medic on this overdose. 2905 Sheridan. 2905 Sheridan. Roommate calling in stating that his other roommate took too much GHB. We have a patient screaming in the background saying he doused him and he's needing an ambulance. 47-year-old male.
2: Copy.
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0: Both units make this party, 1834 Glenwood Circle. 1834 Glenwood Circle, we've gotten multiple calls on this, says that it's an Airbnb and they're having a party and cars are parked everywhere.
2: Copy.
3: Got it.

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1: 143 Adam.
0: I advise Miss Loans. Said 44 Adam, need a female.
1: Yes, he did, but I just had a welfare check come in not too far from where you're at. 13 Olinda. 13 Olinda. Caller said a white female. Kayla, black shirt, blue jeans, walked into the caller's house and she thinks she's having some kind of mental health crisis. She's not being aggressive.
0: Copy.
1: And would you like another?
0: Sure, if you have one just in case.
1: Do you have anyone central that can break and back up 43 Adam on a welfare check?
2: Level 3, I'm kind of downtown.
1: Copy, thank you. 13 Olinda. 13 Olinda.

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1: Dispatch to mobile crisis.
2: MC7.
1: I'll have you assist on this welfare check. It's going to be 13 Alinda. 13 Alinda, they had a female walk into their house and she's having some mental health issues.
0: Copy.
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1: Perfect, I'll show you on it. It's going to be 13 Alinda, 43 Adam.
0: I'm direct, thank you.

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1: Professor Baker.
0: Hold me out with her at South Union and Olinda.
1: Copy.

0: 139. Stand by. I got another officer that can back up 139 on shots heard, 4200 Park.
1: 480, do I go with this?
0: Copy, 482 and 139. Looks like we've got a couple calls on this. 4200 Park said that they heard a couple shots south of here. And then we had another call, 4301 Park, that they heard big booms, thought they were gunshots, that they heard four in total.
2: Yep. 39, I heard him. Pretty sure it's fireworks. I'll check it out, though. Hold noise.
0: Copy, 42, you'll be in.
1: Got it.

0: 70 West Side Cars to rig for a person down 48th and University.
1: 12 Adam, DP.
0: 12 Adam.
1: GOA, I can go to that.
0: Is that required to assist 12 Adam?
2: 1 Adam, you can put me on it.
0: Copy both cars, 48th and University. Caller said there's a black male laying in the street. He tried to get up and laid back down.
2: Copy for both.
0: 48 minutes.

0: 139.
1: Yeah, that's fireworks. I'm trying to make my way over there.
0: Copy.

0: 45 Adam TC.
1: 45 Adam.
0: It needs to be 61.1, assisted 10-8.
1: Copy.

0: Oh, there, Baker.
1: Calendar.
0: Yeah, I'm not sure if that deal down at 4200 parks. Actual gunshots, but we are still hearing bangs of some sort.
1: Copy.

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1: 133, Adam.
0: East Third Crow this way, 400 pound.
1: Copy.
2: One forty-four.
1: Forty-four, Adam.
2: Hey, Crotel 48. Ford. Fusion with keys. Impound, sorry.
1: Copy.

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1: 135, Adam.
0: Can you remind me of the case number on this place?
1: 12585. 12585.
0: Copy. Thank you.
1: No problem.

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0: 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No one to go.
1: Hold it for first billable.
0: Okay.

0: on the 44 out.
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0: 40 out, and I'll be out to the tech office with a male and female. I'll get to the beginning here in a minute. Mm-hmm. And we're starting to be 65.9.
1: Copy.
2: Yeah, it was just fireworks. I pulled up several of them right back in the apartment. I had two that stopped. We had a chit chat. I advised them they're done today.
1: Copy.

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0: Hey, make this mental call, 2400 Hickman. 2400 Hickman. Building 2, apartment 28. You're going to meet with Kira, but she's struggling tonight.
2: Copy, just clarifying, does 501 wants to go out there, or does she just need an ambulance?
0: Yeah, I just saw that note. Stand by. I'll have you float that way, but we'll give her a call.
2: Copy.

0: Oh, stand by. I'll have you float that way, but we'll give her a call.
1: Got it.

0: Eastside Cars, Medic Turn Route, 4600 block of Hubble on a sick personal advice.
1: One oh five Adam.
0: She said she's just gonna try to go to sleep. Show you in.
1: Copy, thank you.
0: One oh five Adam.
1: Go ahead.
0: How do you make the party? 2201 Forest. 2201 Forest. Caller said there's at least 6 people outside yelling and screaming. Been going on all week.
1: Copy.

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0: Can you let CenturyLink know that there's a cable route tower that got knocked over? We're not sure if he did it or if it was already like this, but just needs to make sure there's no damage.
1: Have you said CenturyLink?
0: That's what it says on there, the CenturyLink 811 thing, cable router.
1: Copy.

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0: 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Only 1 man in right now.
1: You can hold them. Thank you.
0: Copy.
2: One twelve Adam. I'll be transporting this intoxicated male to COC.
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0: 10:34, Adam.
2: Go ahead.
0: We had a call from someone nearby, said that the party was leaving, but now there's a fight at Southeast 19th and King around the corner.
2: Yeah, we're there. They're dispersing slowly.
0: Copy. 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
0: Advise a bunch of super nice people, Lieutenant.
1: Copy, standby for another. Okay, make the mental call, 2905 Sheridan, 2905 Sheridan. That's going to be a return trip. We were out here for an overdose. We went GOA when we got there, but I guess he came back. He's been making suicidal statements and going crazy tonight, and then he ran out the door. It's going to be a white male, light-colored shirt, light shorts.
0: Copy. One Adam, traffic.
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0: 21st and Forest with Iowa license plate, Nora Queen, Charlie 425.
1: Copy. 21st and Forest.
2: One oh five Adam. Is the caller gonna want to meet on this?
1: Negative.
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1: 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I'll go back.
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2: 44 out.
1: 45.
2: I forgot to tell you. 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Our name's 68.2.
1: Happy.

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0: We were assisted by the whole city and CSI with the rest. We're matching.
1: Copy.

0: 130 for Adam. I'm sure you're out here, but we had another call from 1900 King, and she said they're all still out here.
1: Yeah, there's some vehicles still here trying to get out of here. Does the caller want to talk?
0: Nope, just wants to call us.
1: Got me that. Yeah, we're working on it.
0: I figured. Thank you.

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1: Go ahead.
0: They were ready for you back up at Mercy.
1: Copy. Five out of traffic.
0: Go ahead.
1: I'm okay in Clarkson with Isles Lake Mary, Victor Zebra, 053, 2 Oxygen School Bus.
0: Copy, I'm okay in Clarkson.

0: 130 for Adam, DP.
1: 130 for Adam.
0: I think we got everything cleared best we can for now. Where should we go next?
1: I'll have you guys head to the domestic. 5906 Southwest 7th, 5906 Southwest 7th. A couple lives here. It's been pounding on the walls, yelling and screaming. They're walking outside. We've had a few calls on this.
0: Copy. Grab other callers.
1: Correct.
0: Carry that. Hang on.
1: Right.
2: 112 Adam, DP.
1: 112 Adam.
2: I'm clear from the COC. I'm back in.
1: Copy. What's that, cars? Minutes are out 2900 buck of woman on a sick person, those guys.

0: 133 Adam.
1: Case 8, vehicle impounded. Lieutenant 8.
0: Copy, I got another one for you. Have you headed to 802 East County Line? 802 East County Line, lot 128. You're going to meet with our caller. Says that someone with a BB gun shot out a window here.
1: Copy.

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1: Douglas with Michigan license plate 1 Queen William Union 58. Michigan license plate 1 Queen William Union 58.
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0: 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Pulling back in.
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1: Good.
0: Stand by to get another central car that can break for a person down 10th and University.
2: 504 Alpha.
0: Copy, send me 10th and University. Kramler caller says that someone is laying near the road, red shirt and plaid pants.
1: Got it.
2: Got it.

0: 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Stand by 122, Adam.
1: Go ahead.
0: Both units make the domestic. 1349 Sampson. 1349 Sampson, you're going to meet with Gabriella. She said her mom, Crystal's gone crazy and being erratic today.
1: 23 Adam, covered for both.
0: 33 Adam, were you in there?
2: Yeah, can I get a case number?
0: 12,588-125-88.
2: Gabby, thank you.
0: You're welcome.

0: 21 on him.
1: Good.
0: Stand by, do I get another car? East, second, assist, 1648 hole. No problem. I got someone east, second break for an unknown problem, 1648 hole.
2: Cover two.
0: Cover two.
2: Yeah, I can go.
0: Copy, 121 on 1648 hole. It's going to be an Annie Alley location. It was an open line with a male screaming, lots of banging, and a female saying no. Looks like we got him back on the line. It's going to be apartment 208. We're getting further.

0: And 121 Adam and 502 Baker, looks like this apartment has had lots of domestics with fights and weapons, numerous calls over the last couple months.
1: Well, 5 out of 8.
0: Good.
1: Assistant 512 Adam with a warning tonight.
0: Copy.

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1: 143 Adam.
0: Can you just let Iden know that her kit is completed and ready to be picked up whenever they are available?
1: Dispatch Iden.
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1: Have you head to Mercy, pick up a sex kit?
2: Copy. Do we have a case number?
1: Yeah, looks like it's going to be 12580.
2: Copy. Does she know what room number they're in?
1: It's 43, Adam.
0: Let me walk back real quick and I will tell you.

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0: Copy.
1: 45, Adam.
2: Good.
1: You guys have ISP out there?
2: I have not made my trip yet.
1: 504.
2: 504. Yeah, they're out here with us. You're probably 45 for now.
1: Copy, 45 Adam. District Rider for now.
3: Yeah.

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1: Good.
0: Is mobile crisis available?
1: Not this time, they're on another call.
0: Sorry, 10-9, they're yelling here.
1: They're on another call right now.
0: Copy, thank you.
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1: Copy, and I got one more for you guys over there on the south side. DPQ 6800 Southwest 9th, 6800 Southwest 9th. Our caller says it's going to be above apartment 5. I got some noise. Any noise in the neighbor going on?
0: Copy.
2: Copy.

0: 502 and 121 on them. Looks like the male is going to be in the parking lot. Black male and all black with white shoes. Our caller last seen him by a gray Ford, but no longer has eyes on them. But he does not have a vehicle, so he should be on foot somewhere.
1: I just pulled in. I didn't see him.

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1: Correct, 121 Adam.
0: All right, I'll wait till he gets here since there's two apartment doors.

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1: 45 Adam.
0: B4 slide me out real quick.
1: You got it.
0: Thank you.

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0: System by 121 Adam and 500 for the warning. For back in.
1: Copy. 32 Adam, are you in there?
0: That's the color one to me.
1: Negative.
0: It's so quiet tonight.
1: Copy.

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1: 33, Adam.
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0: Are you

0: 143, Adam.
1: Go ahead.
0: Stand by 145, Adam. Both units make the incomplete call. 1156 Ascension. Had a female screaming on the phone. The male took the phone and then hung up.
1: Copy.

0: Bueno, fue bueno. Have you made the dispute over trespass? 3226 University. 3226 University. The crime alert caller says there's a bunch of homeless people in front of the building here and wants to move along.
1: Copy.

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0: 121, Adam. Heavy makes a hit and run report. 2110 Guthrie. 2110 Guthrie at the Maverick. You're going to meet with Phillip in a gray Tahoe. He was rear-ended and then the vehicle took off. Run vehicle is going to be a white GMC Yukon Denali.
1: 7-2.

0: 45, Adam.
1: We'll take one. Yeah, not emergent.
2: Will you let...
0: Do I have another car close to 1156 Ascension?
3: One oh one Adam.
0: Yeah,
3: you can put me on it.
0: Copy.

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1: 120 Adam.
0: We advise. Just let us know if they call back.
1: Copy.

0: Yeah, I got a few central cars I can break for a fight. 220 Maple.
1: I will fire my ear.
2: We're in the 3600 block east end. We can start that way.
0: Copy, 27 Adam, 504. 220 Maple, 220 Maple. Looks like caller said there's a bunch of people fighting here, and one had a taser. Looks like SD is en route for a fire alarm. We're unsure if they were the ones that pulled it or not. The female's the one that had a taser. Says a few are starting to leave in vehicles now.
2: Copy.
1: 35 Adam, you can show me how to that way, Rick.
2: Well.
0: Copy.
1: Bravo 2, I'm not too far from that.
0: I'll show you on it.

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1: 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We got our people moving along, advisable 10-8, and we're at 28th and Union. We can head downtown, help out till they advise. Stay on it.

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0: Looks like everybody's coming out of the building for the fire alarm, but there's no fights.
1: Copy. 504.
2: 504. Found a couple witnesses up here. That group that is near the door on the north side was the ones that were fighting, but they're all starting to break apart.
1: Copy. A couple witnesses stated north side door where they were fighting, but it's breaking up now.
3: Adam.
1: Happy Star from North High School, 501 Holcomb, assisting medics on an adult third party caller's out of state. States her friend called her saying she took a lot of pills and is here. We think we're still trying to get information as far as her name and possible vehicle.
3: Yeah,

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0: The person you're looking for is supposed to be a 22-year-old female, Elena Torres, unknown date of birth. Caller's not sure if she has a vehicle or not. I'm trying to look her up, but I'm not getting any returns on her.
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3: That's 21, Adam.
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0: You're welcome.
4: 503,
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4: 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You can show me 10A.
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0: Caller is calling back to cancel. She goes in.
1: All right. Well, were you too?
0: Unit 98. Assisted 10-8. Copy. Helen 127, Adam. Hey, sorry, just to clarify for you, I guess... it wasn't the friend. SD is out with her, and they are the ones that canceled you.
1: You read my mind. Perfect. We'll go back in.
0: One forty, Adam.
2: Let me give this mellow ride to 614 University. Quick trip.
0: Copy.
2: Adam,
0: go ahead.
2: It's all verbal, advise. We'll all be back in 10-8.
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0: Pizza cars of using route 3400 8th Street on Public Assist, all the guys. 105 Heavy Start 1503 11th Street, 1503 11th on a Prowler. You're meeting with Tim. See, someone's trying to get in his garage and house. Male has a hammer that he's trying to use, a Hispanic male, white shirt, driving a black car.
1: Copy.

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0: Stand by 122 Adam.
1: Good.
0: Both units, have you make the priority suspicious 2216 East 14th at Two Amigos Auto Sales meeting with the caller Jim. Stacy was driving down East 14th. And a red Ford Focus just rolled out into the street from the auto lot. He's not sure how this happened, not sure if anyone is there and trying to steal cars.
1: Got it.
2: 27 off.
0: Go ahead.
2: I don't know if there's something wrong with our computer again, but we should be in service and we can go take that.
0: You are. Sorry, we were listening in to the encrypted channels that you were helping out, so I'll show you on it. 120 Adam and 122 Adam, I'll show you in.
2: We really appreciate that. Thank you.

0: 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Go ahead. 24th and University with Iowa Flight Queen Union Zebra 929. Looks like 2 World Vice.
1: 105 Adam traffic, 24th and Uni at 237.
0: We're slow rolling westbound on University still. Looks like we're going to stop just west of 25th Street.
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2: Go ahead.
0: Both units, have you start 1503 11th Street, 150311. 11th. We had a call for a prowler that got canceled, but now the neighbor is calling in, stating there's some type of machine going on here and people being loud in the backyard. Want us to check it out?
1: Copy.
2: 127, Adam.
0: Go ahead.
2: Do you, by chance, have a phone number for those two amigos, Auto Sales, so they can come move this car back so they don't have to tow it?
0: Copy.

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1: Dolphin, Gilmore, Pilot's Lake. Paul, Ocean Boy, 558. All right.
0: Copy.
2: 110 MDP.
0: Go ahead.
2: I advise. We'll be 10-8.
0: Copy.

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1: Okay.
0: Any luck with the business phone number?
1: Yeah, my partner's on the phone with her now trying to get her to respond.
0: Got it.

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1: Go ahead.
0: 22 has very kindly offered to wait for the owner, but we're going to be back in assistant. He's going to take our spot.
1: Copy.

0: 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They'll advise at 252 on 40 Auto Marina.
1: Yes, can you show me out of McCurry Park with a suspicious vehicle? License plate, Queen Union Union 804.
0: Copy.

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1: Go ahead.
0: Can you put me on the 21?
1: Put you out with 21 Adam.
0: Yes, please.
1: Copy.

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1: Have a case number, please.
0: Case number is 12,590-12590.
1: You got this, thank you.
0: You're welcome.

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1: 105 Adam.
0: That was okay, he left for the night tonight.
1: Copy. Eastside cars, if you route 2909 Cleveland on a public assist, all advised.

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0: 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For a Nissan sedan, please.
1: Copy. And 27 Adam, are you going to be available for a priority trip?
2: Yeah, they will.
1: All right, going to send it to him. And do I have a car that can assist 120 Adam and FD on an illegal burn at the Harriet boat ramp?
0: 22 Adam, you can put me back in. I got this car moved on the road.
1: Copy, 120 Adam.
0: 120 Adam.
1: Buzzianus, have you start for the Harriet boat ramp assisting FD with an illegal burn? Public Works calling in, stating there's a big fire just to the east of here near the homeless camps. They can see a lot of glowing orange and smoke.

0: Quando rifiora.
1: Right.
0: Standby 133, Adam.
2: 133, Adam.
0: Both units have you. Start for the assault just occurred. 5010 Southwest 9th. 5010 Southwest 9th. Keller states they were assaulted and denied rescue. Apparently the two people that assaulted Allen took off in a gray SUV headed southbound. No time delay.
2: Copy.

0: flying throughout.
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0: We're pulling up now. Yeah, it's going to be on the north side of the road back here by the Harriet Boat Ramp. A lot of these entrances are blocked off. We're trying to find a way to get in there so that D can.
1: Copy.

0: 24 months.
1: Okay.
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1: Sorry, you said clearing, no need to hold?
0: Yes, ma'am.
1: Okay, thank you.
2: 129. This is a city construction zone. Is the caller still on scene, and can he let us in through a gate?
1: We'll call Public Works back, stand by.

0: LN22 Adam, Public Works is at their building. They just saw it from there.
1: Copy. Is one of them en route?
0: No.
1: Copy. FD might have to break the tie lock to get in then, just so they're aware.
0: Okay, they'll be there shortly.
2: Hi. Tell my partner to come around the front, please.
0: 127, Adam and Ian.
3: Good.
0: Your partner wants you to come around front.
3: Got it.
0: 122, Adam.
3: Good.
0: He's going to try and locate some keys and head that way if he can find them.
3: Copy.

0: for you.
1: Hold on.
0: Go ahead.
1: Can you cancel, Crow? We got any other arrangements?
0: Copy. Go ahead. Takes over for a good Bergen CFI, and then I think somebody's out here, but I don't think they have the code. I don't. If you spoke to the owner, can you give him a call back? We set off all the audible alarms now. Copy. We didn't speak to the key holder, but we've got a phone number for him, so we'll try and give him a call. Case number is going to be 12591-12591,
1: dispatch CSI. 92.
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0: 101.
1: Copy.

0: point, Throttle.
1: Go ahead.
0: Yeah, just figure 43. We walk back here. We're with it now. It's pretty decent sized brush pile that's all starting to catch, but it's on concrete. I don't think it's going to go any farther than just a pile of brush.
1: Copy. Do you still need Public Works to respond then, or can we cancel them?
0: I would still have them come out. I don't have these. Still trying to figure out how to get in.
1: Okay. $127, Adam.
2: Go ahead, ma'am.
1: So a Kamal and a Toyota is going to be en route. This is going to be the new owner here. I guess there's a transfer of a lease in process going on, so the key holder that the ADT has is not going to be the one that's en route. He didn't know the color of the Toyota, but he's going to be en route there. Unknown ETA.
2: No worries. I appreciate it. I did get the alarm off.

0: 133 Adam, do you think?
1: 133 Adam.
0: Didn't want a case, so we'll be 10-8 advised.
1: Copy.

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0: Copy, thank you.
1: You're welcome.

0: And East Side Crest to break for a suicide threat, 1349 Samson advice.
1: Five oh four Baker.
0: Copy, thank you, 140 Adam. Stand by, 143 Adam.
2: Go ahead.
3: Go ahead.
0: And MC seven.
4: MC seven.
0: All units, 1349 Samson, 1349 Samson on a suicide threat. Crystal is having some suicidal thoughts, plans to overdose on her prescriptions, and is requesting mobile crisis. Apparently, she and her husband have also been arguing tonight and says that her husband is trying to kick her out.
4: Copy.
2: Copy.
3: Copy.

0: 140 on him.
1: Go ahead.
0: And 143 on him.
2: Go ahead.
0: Both units. I guess her and her daughter were also having a domestic earlier tonight as well. Husband is in the home in a separate room, but he is saying police are not coming into his home.
1: Copy.
3: 120 to Adam.
0: 120 to Adam.
3: That trip on St. Saint, is that in reference to Crystal?
0: Yep, sure is. She's threatening to kill herself.
3: Can you get the officers going to that on channel, on a clear channel?
0: Yep, channel 3, 140 Adam.
1: 100.
0: Adam, 143 Adam.
2: 100.

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1: 503.
0: I think we had some real resolution here. 40 out of my system.
1: Copy.

0: Papa about him.
1: Good.
0: Got a decently large fight going on. Second in court. Going to start me another car or two, please.
1: Copy, any car close to second in court?
2: Okay, myself and one can go help out.
1: Sorry, was that 110 Adam? What'd you say?
2: Myself and one Adam can go help.
1: All right, I'll show you on it. .503 Baker.
3: Yeah, I'm heading back.
1: Copy.

0: 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Let those other cars know it's mutual combat, so let's just try to get them out of here.
1: 105, Adam.
2: Yep.

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1: Okay.
0: 10-10-42, have a good night.
1: You too, thank you.

0: 27-9.
1: Good.
0: Could you remind me of my case number?
1: Yes, it's 12,591-12591.
0: Okay, thank you.
1: You're welcome.

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1: Okay. Just stood by multiple with a super lovely crowd. Got on this first. We'll be 10-8.
2: Copy.

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0: Having service.
1: Having

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1: I know what, Adam.
0: You clear that? This is GLA.
1: Copy, thank you.

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1: Okay.
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1: Adam. Go ahead.
0: FD, you got this fire under control for the moment. So you can clear me case made, and then will you put me out on traffic stop?
1: Yeah, got it.
0: Southeast 21st Street and Maury. It's going to be the highway plate. Queen, Ocean Boy, 626, occupied by two of us.
1: Copy 122 Adam, traffic Southeast 21st and Maury.

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1: 143 Adam.
0: We were assisted by MC with an advisor. We'll be 10-8.
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0: Can I get another unit, not 33?
1: Clerk, list of Southeast 21st and Maury.
2: 279 Adam in route.
1: She goes on it. Plus that car is up decent route, 2323 East Porter on a focus, so still advised.
3: MC7DP.
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0: Go ahead.
1: 143 Adam.
4: Go ahead.
1: And MC7. Have you all start for another mental 2417 Southwest 9th Unit 212. You're meeting with Darren. He's all over the place. Thinks people are after him. We've been getting quite a few calls from other residents complaining about the manifestos he's putting on people's doors.
0: Copy.
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0: East 9th and Gus Reeves, Ocean Adam Henry. Ocean Henry Adam 670 on an octane second of us.
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0: Within a 2300 MLK QT on dispute over trespass, meeting with staff, reference a white female, white shirt, red jacket, black pants, on foot, having an argument with another black female, wearing all black inside the store.
1: Copy. 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
1: Transporting a cooperative mail to Iowa Lutheran, beginning mileage is 17.
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1: Copy.

0: 127 on him. 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I'm meeting with Mo, Safe's girlfriend Gretchen. 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He's waiting outside.
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0: 1328 7th Street, 13287, on a suspicious male laying on the front steps with no shirt on.
2: Gabby. Hello, Adam.
0: Go ahead.
2: I'll take 5 out of the spot on that.
0: Copy 5, Adam, you're in.
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0: 101 Adam, 110 Adam. Just at the end of the call, caller states he got up and started walking away southbound. Caller doesn't want to meet, so I'll show you guys in.
1: Copy, thank you.
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0: 127 Adam. 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
0: Sending you guys priority.
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1: Copy.
0: 210 Adam.
2: Yeah, Adam.
0: 63rd and Pleasant on a stalled vehicle.

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0: 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Two oh three Adam.
1: We're a few minutes a day. We'll take you for those cars.
0: 8 and 12 you're back in.
2: 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Copy that.

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0: 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When did this call come out?
1: 6:36.
0: Okay.

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0: Take case number for sick and care, please. And then Medic 9 will be transporting this guy to Methodist.
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2: .221 Adam.
0: East 15th and Des Moines Street for a traffic accident with injuries. Medics are en route there.

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0: Okay, can we see you?
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0: 3808 6th Avenue. Scramble our call. There's a homeless person sleeping on the third floor hallway.
1: Copy.
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0: 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Mr. Carl Washman with Corey there for suspicious activity. Okay. 246, Adam.
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0: 100 Locust, World Food Prize. So at the front of the property, there's a homeless person sleeping by the front entryway.
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0: 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I'll be 10-8.
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0: Can you attach me to 43 Adam Strip?
1: Copy. Any central cars can break to assist 44 Adam on a person down at 6th and Laurel.
0: 243, I'm making advice.
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1: 261.
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East 16th and Guthrie for a PDA.

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1: Yeah, 606.
0: Hey, could you build me a follow-up at 1111 East Court Avenue? Could you please call a homeless encounter?
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0: Excellent case. We can have that later on, maybe.
1: All right, thanks. 46, Adam. 108 3rd Street, supposed to be a homeless white male in his 60s, red ball cap, blue t-shirt, walking southbound with a laceration on his upper left arm, and he's bleeding. He's pushing a high V cart.

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0: Southwest 4th and Market for a traffic accident with injuries. Medics are around there.
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1: No, it's Carmelar.
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1: Copy.
2: 243 on them.
1: 243 on them.
2: You got a case number, please.
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0: No, there's only been 3 trips out there, and none of them have anything to do with yours.
1: Thank you for checking.
0: Especially animal control. I have an injured on the board.
2: Yep, I'll take care of it. 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
1: Okay, what was the location again?
0: 4811 Lindell Drive.
1: I have the plates in your truck.

0: 235, Adam. Just FD-114 East Demo. 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
0: Adam. 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

0: 208, Adam. In 210, Adam. 3015 Francis Avenue at Monroe Elementary for China. There's a toddler wearing only a diaper and red shirt walking westbound. There's no adults around.
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0: Need the auto service report for this one.
1: Copy. Houston Adam.
2: Houston Adam.
1: Ventura Adam. The caller advised an adult just came and picked up the child and they left walking away and everything appeared to be fine. You can go back in service.
3: Yeah, please.

0: 502 Charlie.
1: What's that, man?
0: We have a bird report over the time at the 21 meet.
2: Can I hold it for civil?
0: Okay.

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1: 235.
2: So this break should be right in front of 108. And have we given Mid-American a call?
1: Yeah, we contacted Mid-American.
2: Perfect. If you want to let them know, it's a very shallow gas line. Looks like it got caught by one of their excavators and pulled up. But it's actively leaking.
1: Copy. We'll let them know.

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1: Go ahead.
0: 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We'll be in service.
1: Copy.

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0: 2233 Maury. 2233 Maury at Rich Wrench and Go for a dispute. Going to meet with Jennifer. Says her boyfriend took her vehicle without her permission, and he's at this location now. Won't give the vehicle back.
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0: 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I'm going to meet with Jennifer. Says her boyfriend took her vehicle without her permission, and he's at this location now. We'll give the vehicle back.
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1: 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You can just grab 30. I'll go with 31. Close.
0: .230 Adam, you're back in. All right, 30 Adam, I'll have you make 7141 Saudi Stiff, number 304. Meet with the caller there for half dispute.
2: Copy.
3: 624 Adam, DP.
0: 24 Adam.
3: Case made, I can take that bird report.

0: 2:30, Adam. Stand by 2:31, Adam. Of course, 5209 Southwest 9th will be number 12. You're going to meet with maintenance. Reference a dispute.
1: The IC is referencing a case that was made over the weekend. Do you have any cases made at that location?

0: 231 Adam, there was a trip out there on the 22nd for a dispute with the weapon, but just as it says, there's no case made.
1: Copy, thank you.
2: Adam.
0: Go ahead.
2: Being route to Methodist to check on the victim.
0: Copy.

0: Good one, Adam.
1: Go ahead.
0: Are you guys still on the phone with this caller? Because it seems like he doesn't want to support the building. Is there somewhere he wants to meet us?
1: I don't know. We'll call him back and find out.

0: 501 Charlie.
1: 501.
0: 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Stand by. 208 Adam. 210 Adam.
1: Yeah. Adam.
0: And 212 Adam. I've sent you all a trip if you can read through that one.
1: Thank you.

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1: That's your 14.
0: Megatron 4.
2: Yeah, 8 Adam, 10 Adam, 12 Adam, and 5-1. If you want to go to 4E, we'll patch it up to school patrol as well.

0: 146 on him. And 247 on him.
1: Good.
0: Look, Curtis, I've sent you a trip. 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

0: 232, Adam. Area 2825 Southeast 14th Street. Meet with James in the main office for a dispute of some trespassers.
1: Should I get a dispatcher on 3?
0: We're tied up. What the, I can help you here. What do you got?
1: Just want to make sure this is ours. He called over to Polk County. They said it was Altoona. When I type it in, they say Altoona. And a couple of the homes out here, his building permits are through Altoona. I know it cuts off in certain areas, but I just want to be sure before I make a report.
0: 3124 Woodbury Circle. It's Des Moines. It's just off at East 56th Street, about the 3100 block.
1: Copy. Thanks.

0: Sector 21, Adam. 2237 cap only. It's Taylor there in a white Dodge Durango for half domestic.
1: Driving. 22, Adam.
0: Go ahead.
1: I entered off of Hubble. Can I get permission to leave the city for a second?
0: 503, Charlie.
2: 510 approved.
0: Thank you. 22, Adam. You're approved. Two twenty-two, Adam. Officer Purcell.
1: Go ahead.

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1: All right, thank you.
0: 203M.
1: Go ahead.
0: We can get that domestic.
1: Thank you.

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1: 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I can go that way.
0: Okay, would you like another car?

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0: Can I get a case number, please?
1: 12,608, 12608.
0: Thank you.
1: 956.

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0: Red tag first one, I'll head to the second one.
1: Copy, thank you.

1635, Adam. Floyd, he's an inmate, said he's going to be at Building 65, though, to make a theft report.

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1: 246 Adam.
0: You put us out at 727 East 5th on a follow up.
1: Okay.
0: Adam. 231 Adam.
2: Can you assign me, I'm going to need two case numbers, one for the trespass today, and then one for the assault that happened last Friday, and I can't get into Tyler right now, so can you give me a trip number and who responded to that one, just put it in the notes.
1: The case is going to be 12,609, 12609, 12609, and 610.

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1: M39.
0: M39 makes 7th and Locust. It's going to be on 7th at meter number 520303. Meet with Kelly there for an illegal parker.
1: Seventh and Locust, and can you give me the meter number again? Thank you.
0: 520-303.
1: Copy.
2: T61, Adam.
0: 261, Adam.
2: I'm back in service from court.
0: Okay.
3: 203, Adam, DP.
0: 203, Adam.
3: We advise the 17, crawl map are taken off. We'll be in service.
0: All right, thank you. 230, Adam.
4: All right.
0: 4900 South East 14th Street in the Home Depot parking lot. Meet with Catherine for a PDA.

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1: Go ahead.
0: Need the wagon for a mail.
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2: Howdy.

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0: I advise that from Trip Notes in Mecca.
1: Come on, thank you.

0: 208, Adam.
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0: 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I'll work on this case later.
1: Okay, thank you.

0: 212, Adam.
1: Go ahead.
0: Do you have anybody that wanted to meet on this one?
2: Right.
1: Not as Kremler.
0: Copy, that vehicle's GOA. I'll be back in.
1: Thank you.

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1: 235 Adam.
0: Can you give the 1076 call? See if this is a better place to meet. The building stop is 66. I'm not seeing a 65.
1: Yeah, we'll give them a call here. Standby. Dispatch to Animal Control.
2: There you go.
1: I have a sick on the board.
2: Okay. All right, I'm going to sick and set.
1: Okay. So I'll set if he's going to 5001 Fleur for a fire alarm at 10:09.

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1: Go ahead.
0: Team clearance will be back in service.
1: Copy.
0: Two thirty-two Adam. We're gonna have a female in custody. We'll need the wagon. We're gonna relocate to the arrow.
1: 261
2: copy. Is that the one from Southwest 9th?
1: Nope, that's the one from Southeast 14th.
2: Okay, sorry, I did not know that we had to copy. We will probably pick theirs up last and go to Southwest 9th first.
1: Copy.
0: 32 Adam, we can probably consolidate over to Southwest 9th if that works better. Well, just want to stop.
1: All right, 261, 232 Adam, we'll set over to Southwest 9th, 5209 Southwest 9th.
2: Copy that. Thank you. We will be en route from the station.

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1: 12611, 12611.

0: 225 Adam. 245 Adam. MC2. Both cars, 2941 Dean, 2941 Dean at Willard Elementary School on a mental health issue. We got a call from staff that there's an 8-year-old Asian male that's about, he's yelling and screaming. He's going to be in room 106. He's yelling and screaming and harming staff. They're scared he's going to break a window. No weapons.
1: Copy.

0: 495.
1: Yeah, Proto to 319th East 7th Street for a Cadillac.
0: Copy, 419 East 7th for Cadillac.
1: Can we have it for 7th Street, sorry?
0: Okay. 319 East 7th or just 7th?
1: Just 7th Street.
0: Copy.

0: But Sec Higher is my next responding to 730 45th place and 4610 double is still advised at 1020.
1: Adam.
0: Go ahead.
1: I get 503 on a different channel.
0: 503.
1: I'm walking out to him.
0: I mean. Five oh three, what was your traffic?
1: Disregard, I'm talking to him.
0: Copy.
2: G21M.
0: Go ahead.
2: G's number.
0: Cases 12612. 12612.

0: 233, Adam.
1: Go ahead.
0: Tom?
1: Go ahead, 235, Adam.
0: Case number, please.
1: Case is 12613, 12613. You're welcome.
2: 232, Adam.
1: Go ahead.
2: Case number outside one.
1: One two six one four.
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0: Advise on mobile crisis, 5th and Locust. 5th and Locust, on a mental health issue, there's a white male, about 30 to 40 years old, wearing a black shirt, standing in the street, waving his arms. Caller said it looks like he might have some mental health issues.
3: 4901.
0: 4901.
3: I'll take care of that.
0: All right, 43 Adam and 47 Adam, you're in.
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0: I'm going to head over to 2513 East 14th and see if I make contact with the other half.
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0: Just by 617, we're ETL. 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They haven't seen anything either. We're both in.
1: Copy.

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0: Can you check 2803 South Union, 2803 South Union for an illegally parked blue truck and trailer on the on South Union that's causing a lot of issues on the hill?
1: Happy. Yeah,

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0: Hey, I'm having trouble logging into Tyler. Are we having issues with Tyler today?
1: Yeah, Tyler is down for maintenance.
0: Yeah, we do it. Thanks.
1: 1038. Go ahead.
0: I got the speed on Village Run driving advice.
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0: 221 NMDP.
1: 321 Adam.
0: Yeah, the other app refused to answer the door. I got enough for a case. I'll write it up later. Bye.
1: Copy.

0: 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They'll advise at 1047.
1: This is a call from a victim at 612 Locust Street. Person who assaulted or who has an active warrant is at that location at the front entrance right now. If you have ability to make a trip for somebody, the suspect's going to be a Gina Kahlo, wearing a red shirt, black female wearing a red shirt, black hat, jean shorts. I'm trying to find the case at the moment.
0: Can you repeat the name?
1: Gina Kahlo.
0: Copy.

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0: And 243, Adam.
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0: 101 Bell Avenue, 101 Bell for a fight. This is called in by a probation officer. There's two females fighting here. It sounds like they're mother and daughter. Probation is not on scene, but took a call from them and heard it over the phone. No weapon specified.
2: Copy.

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0: 221, Adam.
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0: 2421 East Sheridan, 2421 East Sheridan. For a half dispute, you'll meet with John over a parking issue. He sounds very upset over this vehicle that's been there for 24 hours.
1: Yeah.

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1: Done.
0: 2323 Euclid, 2323 Euclid, for a person down as a crime alert caller advised a tan Nissan Altima in the parking lot has a white male in the front seat that's slumped over and the door is open.
1: Yeah.

0: 247. Adam, good day.
1: Go ahead.
0: They want to remove the vehicle. It'll be 10-8.
1: Copy.

0: 247, Adam. And anyone that can assist 247 Adam at the shelter 420 Mulberry for a welfare check.
1: Before I go.
0: Copy. 247 Adam and 504 Charlie, you're going to the shelter for 1420 Mulberry Street for a welfare check on a Mary Black. She called into her doctor's office last Thursday and said she's afraid of her sons and that they're trying to kill her. And they've been trying to make contact with her, and they can't get a hold of her. She has mental health issues as well.
1: Copy that. Is that her last home location?
0: Yeah, that's the only address they have for her.

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1: 724.
0: Have you ever tripped anyone to 612 Locust yet?
1: Not yet. We don't have anyone available.
0: You can disregard it this time. She does not have a warrant yet in the system, and I'll call her to come back.
1: Copy.
2: Does the caller want to meet?
1: We can call them back. Stand by.
2: Copy.
1: West Side Cars Fire Department's en route to 4545 Merle Hay for a fire alarm. The old fire's at 1058. 495, go ahead.
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0: 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What channel? 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
1: 243, Adam.
0: And 244, Adam.
2: Go ahead.
0: Fourth and Locust for a male walking with just a shirt on and no pants below the waist.
1: Copy. Copy.
0: Two forty-six, Adam.
2: Being clear, sir, with an advisor, we'll take that trip close to curve.
0: Copy. 44, Adam, and 43, Adam, you're back in.

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1: AR one.
0: Just letting you know we have a cruelty on the screen.
1: Okay, put me on.
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0: You got this one hand, I'll be today.
1: Copy.
2: 246, Adam.
1: 246, Adam.
3: Does anybody want to meet about this guy?
1: Negative.
3: Copy. He's fourth in Locust. He's just sitting here. I don't know what we can do with him, really.
1: Copy, are you back in service?
3: Negative. Give us a second.
1: Copy.

0: 2:30, Adam. And 2:35, Adam.
1: 35, Adam.
0: 5:30 East Kenyon. 5:30 East Kenyon at Rosewood Apartments for suspicious activity. Going to meet with Ricardo. He's a property manager and said there's a homeless male that's smoking marijuana in the laundry room.
1: Gabby.
2: Give me 2:32, Adam, okay.
0: 2:33, Adam, got it.
2: You can show us with an arrest, just by the wagon, and we can take back for those cars.
0: Copy. 2:30, Adam, and 2:35, Adam, you're back in.
1: Copy, thanks.
2: 2:46, Adam.
0: Go ahead.
2: Can you, well, stand by a second.
0: Copy.
2: Can you see if the caller will please meet with us?
0: Copy, we'll give them a call back. 504 Charlie.
2: Thank you. We do have one in custody.
0: Copy, one in custody.
1: For you, traffic.
0: 504, can you call in to dispatch for Maddie?

0: 246 Adam.
1: Good.
0: The caller is already back in Ames. However, when they originally called, they were at Walnut Creek Church on East 3rd and East Locust, and said that there are some people that are at the church right now that saw that gentleman as well.
1: Copy. Okay. Thank you.
0: Copy.

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0: Yep.
2: Two forty-three Adam,
1: go ahead.
3: You show me on 46 Adams trip, I'm going to head to the church.
1: Copy.

0: 208, Adam. And 210,
1: Adam. 210,
0: Adam. 1310 6 Avenue at Bethel Mission for a suicide threat.
2: Yeah.
0: Meet with Christian. He's staffed there and says that they have a male named Sean that's suicidal. He has no weapons. He's not been violent. No plan.

0: 203 Adam.
1: 203 Adam.
0: We're going to be giving a male a ride to the Royal Motel on Douglas.
1: Can you repeat?
0: We're going to give this male a ride to the Royal Motel on Douglas to assist him.
1: Copy.

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0: 61.
1: Can you have it East 4th and East Locust for one male?
0: Got it.

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Westside Cars, Medicare, 215-22 11th Street for a seizure. They'll advise at 1126.

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0: Tier 5 will work.
1: Tier 5.
2: Tier 5.
1: Can you head to 1310 6th Avenue at the Bethel Mission to assist 210 Adam and 28 Adam in a suicide threat? Five ten.
2: Can
1: you call in for Brandy?
2: Will do.

Westside Cosmetics are in Route 2400, 30th Street, for an unknown medical problem. They'll advise 1128. Eastside Cars, fires in Route 2, 3218, 1st Street for a lift assist. They'll advise 1128. 230, Adam. Two thirty, Adam.

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0: And 235 Adam.
2: 35 Adam.
0: I sent you both a trip. If you could read it and then give 208 Adam a call.
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1: 331 Adam.
0: I'm going to head down to the station for items on the property and knock out my reports. Tyler doesn't want to work in the car.
1: Yeah, Tyler is down there working on it.
0: Copy.
2: Two ten Adam.
3: All right. So I concluded with him that I'll give him a ride to Broadlawn, so he can cancel the other squad car and care can also go back in service.
1: Copy one to Broadlawn. 208 Adam and care five, you're both back in.
4: Copy.
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1: 5-1.
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1: Copy.

0: 261. 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Are there any others?
1: No, I'll put you on route.
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0: Can you start me Croto on a Nissan Maxima?
2: Okay. 243, I have DP.
1: Go ahead.
2: I assist out here. I'll be 10-8. I can head to that. Have to speed the Fulton.
1: Copy, I'll push on.

0: 46, Adam. 46, Adam. Are you back in as well?
1: I'm sorry, 10-9.
0: I had you on this indecent 43, Adam. Just went in service. UTL, are you back into?
1: Negative. We have an arrest. Give us a second here.
0: Southside 50 is going to 1650, Pioneer on a pregnancy at 1136.

0: 503 Charlie.
1: What, ma'am?
0: Just letting you know, we have a dispute over trespass in the 34 beat at the time with no one in.
1: Copy, you can hold. I read it.
0: Copy. MC2DP. MC2.
2: Council referral, back to service.
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1: Negative. I got off the phone with 504. He told me to stand by.
0: Cappy, we had the lieutenant call in for that, so we were just checking.
1: Copy. Nope, just stand by until I hear more.
0: Copy.
2: Two forty-seven, Adam. That's okay, Lieutenant.
0: Copy.
3: Two twenty-four, Adam. Five, 10-8.
0: Copy. I'm going to put you on a half domestic at 1648 Hull Avenue, Unit 106. You're going to meet with Angela.

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0: Stand by 247, Adam.
2: Right.
0: And MC2.
3: MC2.
0: 601 East Vine, 601 East Vine Street, Unit 209, for a mental problem. Caller is not on scene, but advises a male named Charles here is off his medication, and he's making threats to harm himself. They requested Mobile Crisis to come out and meet with him. The caller is his father.
1: Copy.
0: 243, Adam.
1: 43, Adam.
0: You can go to this trip and then call Brad Button when you're there for 510.
1: Okay, can you put a number for him in the trip?
0: Copy.
3: 510.
0: 510.
3: I'll handle the phone call. 504 will take care of that call. There's no need to send an officer there.
0: Copy, 243, Adam, you're back in.
1: Copy.

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0: Can you check with 222M to see what his fellow looks like, just in case he's the same guy as mine?
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0: 1400 Clinton. 1400 Clinton Avenue for suicide threat. He'll meet with Clinton. He wants to talk to Mobile Crisis. He is feeling suicidal. So to come through the back door.
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2: Six forty-five. I called in a few minutes ago and had Karma put me out on a follow up. You can put me 10-8 with an advisal.
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0: E-17th in Cleveland. E-17th in Cleveland for a suspicious person. Someone just called or texted 911 saying just north of this intersection there's a person in a blue sweatshirt, black pants, going through people's yards and looking at trash cans. They're associated with a white Crown Vic.
1: Copy.
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0: any Westside car that can clear to assist the fire department at 657 25th Street for an illegal burn.
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2: Adam, DP.
0: 235 Adam, you can stand by. 210 Adam, go ahead.
2: I assisted him to the hospital. I'll be in now.
0: Copy, I'll have you head out to 657 25th Street to assist the fire department with an illegal burn. There's a female here that's burning garbage in a fire pit in the backyard. She has mental health issues.
2: Copy, send me the first available, please.
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3: .230 Adam.
0: .230 Adam.
3: 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Advise on that.
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0: Fifth Ave and Court. Fifth and Court for a hit and run report. Meet with Gretchen on the first floor in the garage.
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0: any Southside car that can clear for a welfare check at Pioneer Park?
1: C32 IWC. We guys want to trespass out here, while that way.
0: Copy 232, Adam. It's going to be at Pioneer Park at 1650 Pioneer Road for a welfare check. We had medics en route there because United Way got a message that a female was giving birth in the woods there, and they were UTL, and now they're wanting someone to go back out there and check further.
1: Got it.

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0: 222 Adam, I'll take the theft on Oxford.
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0: 222.
1: Unit calling.
0: 222, Adam. I'll take the theft on Oxford.
1: Copy. Further on this, they said the female entered from Kirkwood and went north. That was all the information they have based off location. She's not in the park, but she went near there.
2: Copy that. Is 222 Adam available? The drone, perhaps?
1: 222 Adam, you direct.
3: Good.
1: I'm going to put you on that welfare check at Pioneer Park for 232 Adam. It's going to be for a possibly a female giving birth north of Kirkwood near that park.
0: Adam.
4: Pretty calm out here, so I'll just advise on it from here going forward with the firefighters.
1: Copy. Did 235 Adam also make it there? Two ten Adam and 235 Adam, you're back in.
4: 210 Adam, I'm gonna stay on the fire trip. I'm just advising on it.
1: Copy.
2: Two twenty one Adam. Peace number.
1: Adam, your case number is 12,618, 12,618, 12,618. 246, Adam. 8th and Cherry for an assist. Somewhere in this area, we'll have you check for a silver Chrysler 300 for a possible missing person. Check the notes for further.
3: Okay.
1: Westside Cars, Medicare not to 4610 Douglas Avenue for a breathing problem. They'll advise at 1209-510. Go ahead.
5: Can you let the officers on the street know that Tyler's back up and functional?
1: Copy. All cars be advised that Tyler is now up and running.

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1: 243 Adam.
0: Can I get a case number, please?
1: 12,620-12620.
0: Copy, thank you.

0: 222, Adam.
1: Good.
0: We just got a report of an accident at East Euclid and East 8. Did you see that at all?
1: I think it looked like a car stopped in traffic and there was some lady trying to maneuver around it.
2: And is there another car?
0: Copy. We have a report that it's an accident. And there's a male that's needing medical attention there. So we just wanted to clarify because we saw you mapping at that same location.
1: All right, well, then I can't go down and assist the south side, then I'll go check on this accident.
0: Hold on, it looks like 221 Adam is in that area. 221 Adam?
3: Yep, wait for traffic clear. I'm here.
0: Copy, I'm going to put you on it. We have medics en route as well.
3: Copy, yeah, show your case man and everything all right whenever Tyler gets up. Adult male, alert, cops breathing, doesn't know his name.
0: Copy. Q10 Adam.
4: Q10 Adam.
0: We got an update that someone heard a loud boom from that area. Was there something else that occurred there?
1: 235 Adam. There's just some debris in the street. Probably from hydraulic and stuff in there.
4: Totally
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0: Central Carsmex, I dropped you 5th Avenue, Mulberry. Search traumatic injury vilifies at 1218. 21 out of DF traffic.
1: Yeah, sorry about that. Take case number and crow for one. Don't know if it's private impound yet.
0: Copy. Your case number is 12,621-12621.
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0: Southside Cars Medics are en route to 1410 East Deal for a heart problem. They'll advise at 1219.

0: 221 Adam.
1: 221 Adam.
0: What kind of car was it for the tow?
1: I was saying Toyota Corolla, maybe?
0: Copy.
1: Have you front end damage?

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1: Can you show me out of service at the lobby to take pictures for a case that walked in?
0: Copy.
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0: 230 Adam.
2: Going to the address of 604 Hughes Avenue.
0: Copy, 604 Hughes.
3: 210 Adam, BP.
0: 210 Adam.
3: We advise, second.
0: Copy.

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1: 46 Adam.
0: 46 Adam.
1: Yo, this, lady found us.
0: Copy.

0: 244, Adam.
1: Okay.
0: Yeah, 247, Adam.
1: Go ahead.
0: Second and University, second unit and University for a person down. It's going to be behind the BP station for a white male, approximately 60 years old, that's passed out behind the business.
1: Copy. Perfect.
0: Southside Cars Medics are in route to 4020 Gannett Avenue for a sick person that will advise at 1222.

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1: Q10 Adam.
0: 5417 Aurora Avenue for harassment report. Go to unit 142 for Normina.
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0: 12,622, 12,622.

0: 503 Charlie.
1: Good man.
0: Just letting you know, we have a mental trip over the time to the 32 beat with one in.
1: Copy. Hold, push available.
0: Copy.

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1: 235 Adam.
0: You can send that mental to me. I'll advise for now. I'll take first available.
1: Copy. Do you want mobile crisis to go and run as well?
0: Yeah, that'd be great.
1: Copy. MC2. Can you assist 235 Adam at 1000 Porter Avenue, Lincoln South School for mental issue?
2: Adam.
1: 244
2: Adam. 244 Adam, can I get a case number, please?
1: 12623 12623.
0: 235 Adam.
1: 235 Adam.
0: And can we confirm with the school that they've contacted the child's parents and have them around?
1: We'll give them a call.
3: Thank you, appreciate it.

0: 246 Adam.
1: 246 Adam.
0: We're UTL on this missing gal, and we'll be out at the Y for this domestic situation, whatever this is.
1: Copy.

0: 235 Adam.
1: 35 Adam.
0: The caller confirmed that parents were contacted about this child.
2: Appreciate it. Thank you.
0: Any central car available to assist medics at 5th Ave and Mulberry? Is it Mulberry?
3: Two sixty-one.
0: Can you call in to dispatch?
3: Yes.
4: Okay. 04.
0: 504.
4: This is referred to another agency. I did some trip notes for a better explanation. I'll be 10-8 from this. I had to fit them over.
0: Oh. 504, you can disregard the 5th and Mulberry.
4: Yeah.
0: Westside Cars, medics are en route to 2709 Beaver Avenue for a fall. They'll advise at 1230.
2: Two twenty-two Adam. I just wanted to make sure 32 Adam's direct on the notes I entered.
0: Two 32 Adam, are you direct?
3: We've been trekking through the woods, so no, we're not direct.

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1: Copy, 232 Adam, go to channel 3.
2: Copy.
3: Unit 40, I'm 10 from 7th Street.
1: Copy, 622. 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

0: 247, Adam.
1: 247, Adam.
0: I'll take the wagon for a mail.
1: Copy, it's going to be a little bit. 261. When you're done at 5th and Mulberry, have you head to 2nd Avenue University for one?
0: Okay.
1: .244 Adam.
2: Looks like your issue has a case number already. Was that for somebody else? Or can we use that?
1: You guys requested a case number. It's 12,623.
2: Yeah, that wasn't us. That was somebody else, but we can use it.
1: Copy.

0: 224, Adam. Just to confirm, you asked for a case number earlier, correct?
1: Yes.
0: I gave you the wrong one. I assigned a new one. It's 12,624-12624.
1: Copy. And can I get the east side camera or ident, please?
0: Copy. 222, Adam.

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1: 1648 Hull Avenue, 1648 Hull Avenue, Unit 106. I can put you on it.

0: 21 Adam.
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0: Can I get an ETA on car? I'm sitting in the middle of the street. Almost got hit twice.
1: Yeah, I'll call him back.
0: Thank you.
1: $225, Adam.
2: $225, Adam.
1: 3717 East Ovid. 3717 East Ovid on a welfare check. Caller is with DHS. They want us to check on a client named Hattie Bloomer, 57-year-old female. She called DHS and reported a change for her Medicaid, and then a male came on and was yelling at her.

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0: 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They said 2 to 3 minutes.
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0: Are you still on the abandon at 5311 Southwest 9th?
1: Yes, ma'am.
0: Copy.

0: any Eastside car that can clear for an unknown medical problem at 4112 Hubble Avenue.
1: T22 Adam, I'm available.
0: Copy, anyone to assist 222 Adam at 4112 Hubble Avenue?
2: Two twelve Adam.
3: I'll be back in service from the academy. A ways out, but I can head over there.
0: Copy. 212 Adam and 222 Adam. It's gonna be 4112 Hubble Avenue, Unit 46, for an unknown medical problem. You're gonna meet with Frankie. His girlfriend is covered in bruises and she's slurring her words. Not sure what happened to her, but he said that he's not seen her since Saturday when there was a domestic dispute.

0: 322, I don't copy. I think this is a lady that we've been out on a couple times this week for suicides. Second and third watch went out, but wasn't this address.
1: Copy.
0: 243 Adam, GP.
1: 243 Adam.
2: Cleared the accident case. I'll be 10-8. And then I took care of that message. I'll be 10-8 from that. Do you have a lunch available central?
1: Yeah, I'll put you out.
2: Copy, thanks.
1: Eastside cars, medic turn out to 1247 Sampson Drive for a back pain in the Leviathan. 1247. Any Westside cars that can clear for an unknown injury accident at Beaver and Hickman? Unit calling.
0: Adam, I'm close to my trip, but I haven't made it yet.
1: Copy, 210 Adam, and it's Beaver and Hickman for an unknown injury accident, or actually it's a PDA now.

0: 501. I'm not too far from that. I'll go down and assist. Mm-hmm.
1: Copy.

0: 23 Adam DP.
1: 203 Adam.
0: 230 Adam, ISIS is property retrieval, advise the 1017 to contact us if he needs further assistance. I'll be in service. Can I get a signal 4, please?
1: Copy.
2: Five oh one. Yeah, they just ran over a sign here in the median. There's no injuries or anything like that. It's a CX Mazda with a temp tag, Adam Frank Queen 9459.
1: Copy.

0: 261.
1: 261.
0: Yes, this is Dyer. Got the bike put away. Where is 44 Adam at?
1: Second in Uni.
0: Okay, heading there now.
1: Copy. Charlie. 501. Just letting you know we have a priority 2 and a priority 3 over the time in the first beat.
2: Well, I was on my way down there to Hickman. I'll probably just be an advisal here shortly, and then I'll run down there and take that. That's one of the priorities.
1: Copy.
3: 225 Adam, DC.
1: 225 Adam.
0: 46 Adam.
1: 246 Adam, standby. 225 Adam.
3: She checks okay here. She doesn't need any help for us. We'll be in service.
1: Copy. 246 Adam.
4: Did we clear from the missing at 8th and Cherry?
1: Yeah, I put you out on a different trip when you said you were with a domestic at 2 South last night.
4: Copy. Yep, we're at 2 South last night now. That's going to be domestic. Can I get a case number for a domestic, please?
1: 12,625, 12625.
4: Copy, thank you.

0: 222 Adam.
1: 222 Adam.
0: Is there a door code or can you have FD let me in?
1: Copy.
2: Adam.
1: Yeah, calling.
2: This is 210 Adam. 501 took this trip. And I'm willing to take that suspicious vehicle on advice or go back to the harassment.
1: Five, 501 said that he was going to handle that suspicious on Hickman. I'll put you on that harassment.
2: Sounds
1: good. Copy. Two 222 Adam.
0: Go ahead.
1: They're on their way to come let you in.
0: Thank you.

0: Julie Adam.
1: Julie Adam.
0: I can be in service. I was trying to catch up with that Roosevelt case from earlier. Where do you need me to head to?

0: 208, Adam. I'll have you head to 6301 Hickman for suspicious info. You'll meet with the staff in reference to a white Dodge Caravan that's causing issues.
1: Copy that.
0: Actually, disregard. I checked the wrong one.
2: You can disregard the other unit.
0: Copy, 212 Adam, you're back in. What? 208 Adam and 212 Adam.
1: Go for 8 Adam. Go ahead.
0: 5101 Grand at the temple for a suspicious vehicle. It's a light-colored Subaru Forester in the parking lot. It was occupied earlier, but they're not sure if it's occupied at this time.
1: Copy, I-235 in your equipment. Copy that.

0: 1DB.
1: Go ahead.
0: I advise here, if you can get a hold of traffic, maybe they can come out and reset this sign. It looks like it was just held up by some 2x4s wedged down in the concrete. This needs to be readjusted.
1: Copy, we'll give them a call, and I'll put you back on that Hickman suspicious info.

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2: Do you have a unit that can assist me at the Southeast 6 River Bridge?
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0: 43 Adam, you can take me off launch, I can go.
1: Copy 43 Adam. And 246 Adam, is this in regards to the domestic?
2: Yeah, we'll be looking for an individual down here for a second.
1: Copy.
2: 247 Adam.
1: 247 Adam.
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0: Copy.
1: Six nineteen.
4: Hey, I'm a block away from the river bridge. What do they need me?
1: 246 Adam.
2: I'm in route. I'll be there in a second.
1: Copy. 619, he'll be there soon.
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0: You know what, 47, I don't know, that we're under the bridge, and we can all go to 4 for now.
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1: 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All units on this domestic on the Southeast 6 Bridge, Covey Channel 4.

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1: 235 Adam.
0: I have a dispatcher over on 4, please.
1: They are on 4. Yes, they're on 4 with a central issue. Actually, 235 Adam.
0: Any channel that's open that's encrypted that I can have a dispatcher to, please?
1: Yes, go to channel 3.
0: Copy, thanks.
2: Too late, Adam.
1: You
2: can just drive the other car and just leave me out here for a little bit longer. I'm going to do a little research in this vehicle.
1: All right, 212, Adam.
2: Not correct.
1: Is there anybody east that can take a accident at Hy-Vee 2540 East Euclid? Anybody that can take an accident?
3: DP.
1: Go ahead.
3: Hi, assistant medics. I can go.
1: All right. Start for the Hy-Vee 2540 East Euclid. 2540 East Euclid at Hy-Vee for an accident. It's going to be a car versus pedestrian. There's a female that got hit while the car was backing out, about an 88-year-old female. It's going to be a hit and run now. It looks like an older dark gray Lincoln took off out of the parking lot. Someone did get a pick of the plate, but they were unable to give it to us, I guess.
3: Copy, I'm at East 14th in Euclid. If you get an updated direction of travel, let me know.
1: Yeah, that's all we have. Is there anybody that can assist 222 Adam and on medics and on an accident at Hy-Vee 2540 Euclid?
2: Okay.
1: Copy. Thank you. 212 Adam, I'll put you on it. And medics are responding. 222 Adam.
2: DP. You
1: hear the DP?
2: 221 Adam.
1: 21 Adam, go ahead.
2: Accident case made, I can assist east.
1: All right, 212 Adam.
2: I'll just continue that way for now in case I get any update on the car.
1: Copy.

0: 212 on him. I actually have another accident for you to help out on East if you're available. It's going to be at TC Tacos. Looks like medics are responding there at 2900 East Euclid. It's going to be a car versus semi. Looks like somebody went over the median and into the opposing lanes. Oh, correction, it's going to be a truck with a trailer.
1: Copy. The car possibly related to the one taken off the IV.
0: We're still trying to get further.
1: Copy, I-235 in the downtown exit.
0: Copy. And there at that accident, TC Tacos, we have a 66-year-old female that's got some chest pain as well. 502.
2: 502, that's direct.
0: Copy. All right, is there anybody in the city that can help out the west side, 1621 University, 1621 University at Fastmart for a suit with a weapon?
1: Adam.
0: 243, Adam.
1: I can head that way.
0: All right. Is there anybody that can assist 243, Adam, in the city with a dispute with a weapon? Fast Smart, 1621 University.
3: 614.
0: Copy, 614 and 501.
2: 501.
0: For your information, 243 Adam and 614, 1621 University at Fast Mart for a dispute with a weapon. You're meeting with Frank there. There's a female next door at Chester's that kicked in his door and is armed with a knife and may have threw a brick as well. That's all we got, and then he hung up.
2: Okay, I'm almost finished here, and I'll head that way also.
0: Copy. And 614, I logged you in, and I'll put you on it. And 501, I'll put you on it as well when you get logged in. Is there anybody that can help out the east side on a welfare check at 1000 East University at Quick Trip?
1: Yeah. 502. 43, Adam, I can stop at the welfare on the way to the other trip.
0: I'm sorry, who was that?
1: 43 Adam, if you got two cars going to the weapon trip, I can stop at the welfare on my way to the weapon trip.
0: Well, 501's going to be at 63rd and Hickman, and he's not even done yet, so I'll still show you on that weapon trip with 614.
1: Okay.
0: 502.
2: Go ahead and put me on 1000 East University. Quick Trip, I'll advise you.
0: Copy, thank you.

0: 614.
1: 614.
0: You got a description on the female?
1: Yep, we just took another call from James, an employee, said there's a male named Frank there that was attacked outside, and doesn't look like we have any sort of description for Frank, or for the female.
0: Yeah, I'm looking at Frank now. I'll advise.
1: Copy. We have 243 Adam headed that way as well. Okay. 212 Adam. We still don't have a vehicle description that was involved, but our caller, our victim, is going to be in a silver Chrysler van.

0: 22 Adam.
1: 22 Adam.
0: Possibly going to be a dealer plate or an in-transit plate with Adam Frank Paul 6310. I don't know if that will come back.
1: Yeah. Yeah, we'll put that in there. We can get those to come back, I think. Do you know what kind of car it is?
0: Yeah. I'm told it was a dark blue or dark gray old model Lincoln.
1: Copy, dark blue or dark gray older model Lincoln. All cars on the east side, be on the lookout for a dark blue or dark gray older model Lincoln with a dealer plate of Adam Frank Paul 6310 that was involved in a accident hitting a pedestrian at Hy-Vee 2540 East Euclid at 1321.
0: Okay.

0: 22 out of his direction of travel out of the high B lot would have been eastbound, or sorry, westbound.
1: Copy, suspect vehicle last seen westbound out of the lot.
2: Two thirty-five, Adam.
0: Hey, can I have one of you on 3 again, please?
1: Copy, we'll send someone over.
3: Yeah. 614.
1: 614.
3: You can disregard everybody else out here. It seems like James and, what's your name?
4: Yvonne Denise.
3: Yvonne Denise know each other. I'll take care of it.
4: Thanks.
1: Copy, 614 to handle, 243 Adam, you're back in.
5: Okay, need help anywhere else in the city?
1: Yeah, we have several. Okay. 243, Adam, I have a suspicious for you at Lincoln High School. I can send another with you.
5: Copy now.
1: Adam, if you could read the trip and just let us know if you want a second to go with you.
5: All advice.
1: Copy. Southside Cardinals medics are now to 11,000 Cummins Roads for a sick person to advise.
0: Five oh one. You could just add the plate number Paul Baker Lincoln 439. They had left just prior to my arrival. Advising service.
1: Copy.
0: Five oh two.
1: Five oh two.
0: Looking the update, it appears this trip is canceled.
6: .497 DP.
1: Stand by. 503 Charlie, you can cancel the caller made contact.
0: Copy. Thanks.
1: 619, go ahead. Unit calling. 497.
6: Excuse me, can I take lunch?
1: Copy.
5: Two twelve, Adam.
6: Can you please add trailer Lincoln Union 9641 for a plate, and also Queen Ocean Edward 847.
1: Copy.

0: 22-22, Adam, does that play come back for that in training the tag?
1: Negative, let me try one more time. Unit calling.
0: 235 Adam. Can I have a case number, please?
1: 12,626, 12626. 222 Adam.
2: Over 222 Adam. Adam, go for 222, Adam.
1: For that plate, Adam Frank Paul 6310, is that a temp tag?
2: Yes, it's temp tag.
1: Copy. We can't get it to come back and inform her.
2: Copy. Heidi here is looking at video to make sure they have all the plate number.
1: Copy. Central Cars, we have a report of a reckless driver, 3rd and Crocker, 3rd and Crocker, last seen heading northbound for a white Rubicon, plate 528, John Robert Henry, all over the roadway, 1328.
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1: Copy. Is there another unit in there?
4: 212, Adam.
1: 212, Adam.
4: The second plate I gave you for the truck, Queen Ocean Edward, 847. What address does that come back to?
1: Stand by, I have to correct it. Adam.
4: Go ahead.
1: Comes back to an address of 3430 Forest Avenue for a white Ford F-150.
4: Copy. I'll be out with the vehicle in the trailer at 3012 East Euclid Avenue.
1: Copy at 3012 East Euclid.
0: 222 Adam.
1: 222 Adam.
0: Case number.
1: The case number is 12,627, 12627.
0: Copy.

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1: I'll check that device.
0: Copy 501 again, 2401 48th Place. And the wires are down on the road.

0: 243 Adam.
1: Sorry, 243 Adam.
0: Yeah, you can clear that Southwest 9th and Bancroft stall. We're getting it loaded up on a truck now. I drove by it on my way to this trip.
1: Copy. Perfect. 221 Adam.

0: 222, Adam.
1: Right.
0: That temp tag, Adam Frank Paul 6310, came back to just a Lincoln LS. There's no registration information for a person.
2: Copy.

0: 222 Adam.
1: 222 Adam.
0: I got an address for that Buick, or that Lincoln, sorry. I'm going to head over there. I'll put the address in the trip notes.
1: Copy.

0: 504 Charlie. I have several trips over the time, citywide. Nobody in.
1: Old reverse available.
0: Have it.

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1: 12,628, 12628.
0: Thank you.

0: 记住了。T22, I don't have somebody going with him.
1: No, and you want to hop over there with him?
0: Yep, I'll sign over there.
1: Copy.

0: 5353.
1: Car calling.
0: 5353. I'll be PRU today. Can take the report in the lobby.
1: Have a nice.

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0: There's just going to be a small piece of cable hanging from the power lines. Not a concern. Service.
1: Copy.

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0: 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I'll take both of them. You can send me the bird report, and then can you call the dispute with the one, see if they're still there?
1: Copy. I'll give you both those abandons and call them.

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0: Advise all parties involved. I'll take care of it, my style. I'll be in service, but I need to meet with Anna Wynn over on Jefferson for another situation as such. They just called me. So I'll advise you of the address when I get there.
1: Copy.

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0: 27. Hey, 361 available.
1: 235, Adam, I can't hear you.
2: Is 361 available?
1: They're not logged on yet, but I'll call. 361.
2: 361.
1: .235, Adam, do you need them to come out to your location?
2: Yep. I'm going to have a semi-combative juvenile ready to go to county, or not the county, but the JCI. He just ran from us. We nabbed him in the grass, so I have charges on him.
1: Copy. 361, when you're ready, I'll have you go to 1000 Porter, Lincoln South, for one juvenile.
3: Copy.
0: 22, Adam.
1: 22, Adam.
4: I made contact with the homeowner. He opened up the garage and the vehicle's in here, so we'll have it here.
1: Copy. 222, Adam, out with the suspect and vehicle. 235, Adam. 235, Adam.
2: 35, Adam.
1: Do you still need another unit to go to the Leech address?
2: No, not anymore. I'm going to charge him. I think someone might have gotten in touch with his guardian, so she'll be informed that he's going with me.
1: Okay. Copy.
0: Forty-six, Adam.
5: Yeah, 47, Adam. Go back over to 4.
1: Copy. 247, Adam. Can you go to channel 4? Also, do you need dispatch to monitor?
5: Negative, not right now.
1: Copy. 312.
5: Go ahead.
1: The dispute at Merle Hay canceled. They said that they weren't causing issues anymore.
5: Okay, thanks for checking. Good.
1: I'll have you go to 1400 East Walnut, 1400 East Walnut, Unit 1 for a theft report. You're going to be with Scott.
0: Copy.
1: Eastside Cars Medics are going to 3717 6th Ave for a fall. They'll advise at 1347. Central Cars Fire is en route to the 1300 block of Woodland for a lift assist. They'll advise at 1347.

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0: Copy, thank you.
2: 5353. Can I also get a case number, please?
1: 12,630-12630.
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0: Sí, se me era.
1: Unit calling.
0: Two ten, Adam. I was wondering if NC or CARE is available to head out here.
1: CARE 5.
2: CARE 5.
1: Can you assist 210 Adam at 5417 Aurora Avenue, Unit 142?
2: Copy.
1: Two twelve, Adam.
3: I'll have a mail for the wagon along with this accident. Can I meet them at the resource up here on Euclid?
1: Meet at the Restore for Humanity at Euclid?
3: Yep, that'd be correct.
1: Copy.
4: 261. Just go ahead and take us up there. We'll go meet him at the Restore. Take care of that one.
1: Copy, thank you.
3: 212, Adam, I apologize. I didn't know they're out on dinner. Can you get permission from 501 for me to self-transport?
1: 501.
0: 501, Charlie. They're cooperative. No weapons proved.
1: Two 12, Adam. You're approved, as long as they're cooperative.
3: Copy. I'll let you know when I'm heading that way.
1: Copy. 261. I'll put you back on mute.
5: 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Thank you.

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0: 327,
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1: 243, Adam.
0: I get a case number, please.
1: 12,631, 12631.
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0: Hi, Richie David.
1: Hi, Richie David.
0: You can disregard 331. I'm using Google Translate, and she's here to meet a detective. I'll try to go along.
1: Copy, 331, you're back in.
2: Copy.
1: Four eighty-seven.
2: Do you have any east side units that can assist me at 1217 Urey Street?
1: Yeah. 321.
3: Sounds right.
1: Copy. 487. 321 send that way.
2: Copy. Thank you.
4: Put me out at 1213 Jefferson with Anna Lynn in regards to some trespass advisals. I'll advise.
1: Copy.
5: 619. Can I please get a 502 David on the super channel?
1: Copy. 502
0: David. 502
1: David,
0: what channel?
1: Can you go to channel 4?
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1: Unit with traffic.
0: 330, can you have the 1017 step out, please?
1: Copy, we'll give them a call.
0: Thank you.

0: 3:30.
1: Okay.
0: She's on her way out.
1: Awesome, thank you.
2: Two forty-seven, Adam. Clear me assisted, and do you have a meal open?
0: I didn't catch that last part.
2: Do you have a meal open?
0: Yep, I'll put you out.
2: Good, thanks.
0: And 3:36. 3:32 McKinley. 3:32 McKinley for a dispute. You're going to meet with Julie. She's having issues with her roommate.
1: Copy.
2: Copy.

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1: 308.
0: Have you got a 2326 Euclid, 2326 Euclid for a missing person recovered report?
1: Apologies, I forgot to update. We're two man. We'll slide that way, though.
0: Can you repeat?
1: Apologies, I forgot to update the CAD. We're two man today. We'll still head that way and take it.
0: Copy.
1: Two thirty one Ab. Is there a lunch available?
0: Yeah, I'll put you out.

0: 312.
1: I'll give you a case number, please.
0: All right. 12,632, 12,632.
1: Copy, thanks.
0: 331. 1503 East Glenwood. 1503 East Glenwood for a runaway report. You're going to meet with Todd.
2: Copy.

0: 324.
1: Got
0: it. Cambridge and East Euclid. Cambridge and East Euclid for a stalled vehicle. It's going to be a gold Chrysler Sebring sitting sideways. It's occupied.
1: Copy. Sideways as in it's just weirdly positioned in the road, not like physically on its side.
0: Yes, just positioned sideways, blocking the slow lane.
1: Copy that.

0: 304 Adam. Let me go to 3630th Street, Unit A is an Adam, 320th at the VA for a theft report. You're going to meet with Robert. He's in the building next to the main hospital.
1: Copy.

0: 235, Adam.
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0: Is there an EPA on 361?
1: 361. What's your ETA to 1000 Porter?
0: A couple minutes.
1: Copy, 235 Adam, they're a couple minutes out.
0: Yeah, thank you.

0: 327 DP.
1: Go ahead.
0: Advise, we're done.
1: Copy.

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0: We were UTL here, both units in service.
1: Copy.

0: 361.
1: Is the safety side on the west side by chance? The safety room?
0: Really? 235 Adam, where are you at?

0: 235 Adam, Officer Oswald. MC2. He's not answering. We're not sure what side of the building he's on.
1: Copy, thanks for trying. We'll just do north side.
0: Copy. All cars, we're going to hold traffic for 235 Adam. At 1000 Porter.

0: 361, you just needed to know what side of the building to go to?
1: Correct.
0: 235 Adams. Two 35 Adams.

0: 35 Adam, are you on traffic for me?
1: Yeah, we were trying to get a hold of you. What side of the building are you on for 361?
0: We'll be on the south side of the building. If they want to come through the main entrance, we can have someone meet them. Sorry about that.
1: That's okay. 361, go to the south side. You'll meet at the main entrance.
2: 361, we're direct.
1: Presuming normal traffic, 1414.
3: DP.
1: Go ahead.
3: Case mail taking theft in the lobby.
1: Copy.
4: Four nine six. Can I get Croto for a Ford Club wagon?
1: Copy.

0: 235 Adam. Hey, can you give me the number for JCI, please?
1: Stand by. We'll get you the number.

0: 235, Adam.
1: Adam.
0: Phone number is 515-286-3344.
1: Copy, thank you.
2: Three twenty-four,
0: go ahead.
2: Gonna be UTL here, tenant.
0: Copy.

0: 5353.
1: 12634.
0: 12634.
1: Yeah,
0: thank you.
1: You're welcome.
2: 1418.

0: 328.
1: Advise, 28, I'll take the action, 27.
0: Sure, yeah, thank you.
2: Five three, DP. 5-3, 5-3. Every case, mail, take the harassment.
0: Yeah, sure, yeah, sir.

0: 361.
1: 361.
0: We have one male juvenile, starting mileage is 61, en route to JCI.
1: Captain?
2: This is by damn war request, 10-8.
1: Captain.

0: 312.
1: I'm heading up to this hit and run report. Is there any information about 1017 vehicle, run vehicle, anything like that?
0: Looks like no. Only information I have is I think you're going to be meeting with an Elizabeth, and that is it.
1: Alright, I'll let you know.
0: Got that, sir. 345. Got a welfare check for you. Going to be just south of Principal Park on the bike trail. Caller says a dog in the water, and the owner's trying to get in after the dog. It's black male, black shirt. Trying to catch his tan dog that's, again, in the water.
1: Copy.

0: Delta Tech Mesh, you're out 2442 Hart Avenue off all the West 1422.
1: 336
0: DP. 336.
1: Advised, Timmy.
0: Copy.

0: 496.
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0: Can I get a case number?
1: 496. Case number is going to be 12,636, 12636.
0: Copy, thank you.

0: 3 or 4 items.
1: Oh. I'll take your case number.
0: 3 or 4 items. Case number is going to be 12,637-12637.
1: Copy.
0: 312.
2: I'm direct on the note side. 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
0: Anytime, sir.

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1: 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Case number is going to be 12638-12638.
0: Okay, thank you.
1: You're welcome, sir. 324.
2: Go ahead.
1: Central Burger Park, going to be 1914 East Euclid. 1914 East Euclid, going to be meeting with Jose at the front.
2: Copy.
1: Thanks, sir.

0: 335.
1: Check if unit 44 is on the air, and if so, can I get him on channel 4 written?
0: Yeah, unit 44, you're on the air. I can get his phone number sent to you if you like.
1: Yeah, I can just forward you that if that works.
0: Give that, 40.

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1: 235 Adam.
0: 361 picked up my juvenile. Can you show me in and out to the station? I'm still having computer issues. I got to do my charges in case at the station.
1: Have that, sir.
0: Two twenty-two, Adam. Show me back into the case. Do you have a launch open?
1: I do. I'll show you.

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1: 304 Adam.
0: I'll be back in after a case.
1: Copy that.
2: I grabbed a suspicious person for 33 and advise.
1: Surely, I think it.
3: Go ahead.
1: Since your wire's down, 914 Pioneer, 914 Pioneer, give me a meeting with Rob here. There's a wire on the ground in front of the house. Cars are running over it. Not sure if it's phone, internet, or power.
3: I'll go check it out.
1: Picture.

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1: Hey, can I get a case number? And then can I get Croto for two cars? One's going to be a Ford Fusion, front end damage, and a Buick SUV with front end damage as well. That'll be private.
0: Tap will get them started, and your case number is going to be 12,639-12639.
1: Copy, thank you.

0: 324.
1: Can I get a case number, please?
0: 324, case number is going to be 12,640-12640.
1: Copy that, thank you.
0: You're open, sir.

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1: Through it.
0: Vivius is medics on unconscious, 4323 Grand Avenue, 4323 Grand Avenue, going to be unit 106. Caller found a female laying down in front of the door to that unit there. Unknown life status. Caller advised she's the west side door.
2: 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Beaver and Douglas.

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1: Hey, I'm right on top of that sus person. You're going to give it to me and then just send me first available?
0: Yeah, be 304 Adam.
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0: We are transporting one female, the 1914 Carpenter, starting mileage of 19.
1: Captain, I'll show you now.
2: I went up and down the breadth of Jefferson. I didn't see anybody. You can clear us UTL short of any other calls, and you can give me that abandoned.
1: Copy that, sir. 304 out of me direct.
3: I am.

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1: D10 on him.
0: I assist clear on SMA, save the day. I'll be in.
1: Copy that.

0: 344 UP.
1: 344.
0: This is not a pal lie. I was out here today.
1: Copy that.

0: 10 Adam.
1: 210 Adam.
0: I'll be able to get a late signal for
1: him. Yeah, sure, yeah.

0: 321.
1: 321.
0: That is your answer. I apologize. 325. Since your wire's down and you're going to be 25th and hole, he's 25th and hole is west. Grandma Carlos has a wire down the south side of the street.
2: Oh, if you want to check it out.
0: 308.
1: Good.
0: Are you guys on scene?
1: Yeah, we just got
0: it. Gabby, just in case you haven't touched base with the medics yet, I guess it's going to be a DOA. They're requesting the ME already.
1: 361, DP. Yep, we gathered that. Thank you.
0: 308, your radio cutoff. You need a case number?
3: Yeah, we can get a case number and let 501 know if here's natural.
0: Gabby, that's right. Case number is going to be 12,641-12641. 51, David.
1: Cop direct.
0: 361.
1: Apologies about that. Ending mileage is 68, and we're back in service.
0: Copy.
1: 324. En route to the station, place an item on offer.
0: Captain.
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0: 212M.
4: Well, my accent keeps getting better. Will you send Croto out here for a 24-foot trailer at the address of 3012 East Euclid Avenue?
0: Captain, yeah, answer. I'll give him a start.
4: Thank you.

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1: 327. 327. I get John. Different John.
0: Yeah, let's go to channel 4.
1: 4 copy.
2: 99 Adam.
0: Give me 99 Adam.
2: Can you lock me in 1041, please?
0: Got that.

0: 304 Adam.
1: 304 Adam.
0: I can slide up to target.
1: Yeah, if you want another car.
0: I can advise for now.
1: Copy that.
2: 312, I'm not far. Once I'm done here, I can go back them up.
1: Sounds like a plan, sir. Thank you.
2: 330. Citations in case tonight.
1: Copy that. 502, David.
3: I want to go for
1: this one, 27 Delta Strip.
2: Copy, take a look.

0: 304, Adam.
1: Go ahead, sir.
0: I'm going to announce the affirmative assault. Stand by 303.
2: Go ahead.
0: Actually, disregard, ma'am. 312.
3: Go ahead.
0: I'll be back at 304, Adam. This assault just occurred. 3715 Douglas Avenue, 3715 Douglas Avenue. We've been meeting with Blessing. This is at a male named James Carl Jr. Hitter. He's wearing a white shirt, blue jeans. He left going westbound on Douglas.
3: Got it.
0: 335.
1: Leave my partner on this, please, and claim me assisted, and I'll check the fifth report, my pick.
0: Captain.

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0: I need to know if the fleet of drivers have changed on week 10-8.
1: Got that.
2: Two 47, Adam. I'll be 10-8.
1: Copy. Yeah.

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1: 304 Adam.
0: Hi, yo, the 40th and Douglas, if you want to have my partner make the scene.
1: Copy, 312, you're
0: I'm right down the street.

0: 325 DP.
1: 325.
0: There's no lines down over here. I think our crime alert caller may have mistaken the shadow of the power lines on the roadway. Check's okay. I'll get back in.
1: Yeah, happy to, sir.

0: Rudolph.
1: Rudolph.
0: You get a hold of the 1017. She's not here.
1: Yeah, go give her a call.
2: 3:35.
1: 3:35.
2: You can clear that part, or it might be as UTL.
1: Yeah, I appreciate it.

0: three or four of them.
1: Three or four of them.
0: I will take a case number, and then has 303 made target yet?
1: Yeah, it doesn't look like it. You need a rep there?
0: D-10-9, sorry.
1: It doesn't look like she has. Do you need her up there?
0: We would just appreciate her photography skills.
1: Yeah, happy. 303.
2: Go ahead.
1: I'm going to have you divert over to this 304 Adam with your camera.
2: Copy.
1: And 304 Adam, case number on this will be 12,642. 126.

0: 45 traffic.
1: 345, were you?
0: Southwest 9th and Settle with King Nora Henrich, 784. Hunchback 1, school bus.
1: Yeah, 345 is traffic, Southwest 9th and Settle.

0: Recall.
1: Recall.
0: I got our suspect attached. Clear me assisted and I'll go handle the second target.
1: Yep.

0: And 312.
1: 312.
0: Did they say they had him detained, or what's up with that?
1: That's a good question. I'll find out for you. 1 second.
0: Thank you.
2: Is that Parker on Wright Street? There is a breakfast there, but if we leave Park, clear that one, check's okay, and then I'll sit over that one on York Street.
1: Appreciate it, sir.

0: 3, 12.
1: Go ahead.
0: They do have him detained in the fire in the office.
1: Got it. Thank you for checking.
0: No problem, sir.

0: 5353DP.
1: 5353.
0: I'm revised off my message. Put me on the fraud at the station. Can I get a case number?
1: Yeah, 5353. Case number for that is going to be 12643-12643.
0: Have a good day.
1: You're welcome.
2: Three forty-two.
1: Actually,
2: in case we need something.
1: Yeah, no.

0: 312.
1: Can I get a case number, please?
0: Yeah, 312. Case number is going to be 12,644-12644.
1: Copy, thanks.
0: You're welcome, sir.

0: 203 again. And 208, Adam. Both cars have assisted medics on a psychiatric. 205 University. 205 University, Burger King, a 35-year-old female. Sitting in the back of the lobby, making strange movements, talking to herself, and appears to be on drugs.
1: You can claim me as assisted. I can take one of the car spots on that.
0: Copy. 208 on.
2: Copy. Thank Copy. You.
3: Three twenty-seven. You let 502 know we built the truth.
0: Yeah, if 502 did.
4: 502, copy.
0: Case number is going to be 12,645, 12,645.

0: 342.
1: I can go to that psychiatrical for the second watch, officer. Go 303.
0: Captain, yes, sir. 203 on.
2: Copy, thank you.

0: 5 or 2 WDP.
1: 5 or 2 WDP.
0: You can show me advised, will you?
1: Yeah.

0: 5-1-0.
1: Good.
0: Permission to hold a couple non-priorities over the time on the go.
2: Yeah, that's fine. Thank you.
0: Thanks, sir.
3: MC2DB.
0: MC2.
3: Phone message complete. And can you show me other servers for the night, please?
0: Yeah, have a good night. 342.
2: Hello.
0: And 303.
3: Go ahead.
0: Medics of disregard, you guys. I'll show you back in.
2: Copy.
3: Copy.

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1: Can you build me a trip for lost property and assign me a case number, please?
0: What address are you using?
1: The station.
0: Copy, 345. Case number on that's going to be 12,646. 12646.
1: Thank you.
0: You're welcome, sir.

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1: Zero 04.
0: Just making you aware of a cruelty on board.
1: Copy.

336. Central PDA, Southwest 7th and Army Post. There'll be a black Ford Escape versus a red minivan. Pulled into the parking lot here at the car wash.

0: 331.
1: Well, after that, welfare.
0: Sure, Your Honor. Thank you.
2: Go ahead, sir.
0: Since you're in the neighborhood dispute, it's going to be 1257 East 23rd, 1257 East 23rd, me and Marva having some kind of argument with our neighbor over lights.
1: Got her out.
0: Thanks, sir.
1: Three twelve. You can confirm the summons, and I'll go down that dispute over trespass at T-Mobile.
0: Yeah, would you like 303 to join you?
1: If she's nearby, otherwise I think I'll be fine.
0: Three oh three.
3: I'll pull that way.

0: 324
1: to 324.
0: Excuse me, Lieutenant.
1: Captain.

0: especially animal control.
1: Yes.
0: Snake and Rosa injured on the board.
1: Copy, officer, 7.
0: Thank you, ma'am.
2: Three oh four Adam.
0: I'll be back in with the case, and I can check on that trespass at Hy-Vee. I'm not far. Yeah, I'll show you on, sir.
3: Where are you going to?
0: 332.
3: Any case number, please?
0: 332. Case number is going to be 12,647-12647.
3: Copy, thank you.
0: You're welcome.

0: the Special Animal Control.
1: Yeah, one.
0: Do I suppose you also have a cruelty on the board now?
1: Yeah, but you put me on that one.
0: Shot, y'all. Thank you.

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1: 312.
0: GOA.
1: Copy that. 303 direct.
0: I'm direct.
1: 312 and 303. I'll send you guys this property retrieval next. It's going to be 643 31st Street, 643 31st, Unit 5, me and Natasha. I'll send them put.
2: 12, copy.
0: Copy.
1: Thank you both.

0: 3:32.
1: 3:32.
0: Sounds like that Fleur and Bell's gonna head that way and confirm.
1: Yeah, you said Fleur and Bell.
0: Yes, correct.
1: Yeah. Show you the way you want another car.
0: I should be able to advise for now.
1: Yeah, but that.
2: Five, three, five, three, DP.
1: 5353.
2: I'm going to the case. I'll take the sound property station.
1: Show you, officer. Thank you.
2: Nothing. Can I get a case number for that?
1: Yeah, case number should be 12,648, 12648.

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0: Transport complete. We are back in service.
1: Okay, I got another trip for you if you're ready. It's going to be at the shelter, 1420 Mulberry, meeting with ACS.
0: Copy.

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1: I'm so sorry, Mike Bump, I dropped my radio.
0: No worries.

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1: Yep, yes, sir. Show you on it.

0: 345.
1: Sent you a suspicious vehicle in the 500 block of Lacona. Heard my caller, burgundy four-door vehicle of some kind, occupied twice. Been sitting out in front of this address for a few hours.
0: Copy.

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1: Thanks, sir.

0: 33 Traveler.
1: 33, where are you?
0: Southeast 14th in Thornton. Also ground 4 into Walnut Creek Church with Henry Sam John, 557 Larkin Boulevard.
1: Gappy 330 is traffic, Southeast 14th in East Thornton.
2: 335. 335. Getting dispatch on 3, please.
1: Copy, channel 3. Intercept canceled, show back in.
2: Okay, thanks.

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1: 308.
0: He's made tonight.
1: Copy that. Message into your trip. Do you want to go?
0: Copy.

0: 330, you're over.
1: All good. Thanks for checking.
0: Copy. Thanks, sir. 327.
2: 327, I cleared myself of eyes, and I built a trip just south of the river. See if you can let 502 know.
0: Copy that. 502, David.
3: 502, David.
0: Just making your right 27 built a trip.
3: Copy. Is that the one I talked to him earlier about?
2: 327, yes, sir, it is.
3: 502, copy.
0: 1552.

0: 327. Can you update the address to the one that notes that's going to be our approximate location?
1: Yeah, you got it.
0: 321. 321. Sorry, inconvenience you. Can you bounce me off this and put me on 27th Strip as well?
1: Got it.
2: Could you bounce your trip back and put me out with a suspicious vehicle at 42nd and the eastbound on ramp?
0: Well, we already talked about it. I'm going to go back around.
1: Got it.

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0: Have you take this property retrieval instead? 643 31st. Unit number 5, meet with Natasha.
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0: Citation issued. I'll keep that type report.
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0: Is there any website cards with the PBT that could help us?
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2: 486.
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2: Copy.
3: 308.
1: 308.
3: We're right down the road tonight with the PBT, so you can disregard the traffic man.
1: Copy. 46.
2: 46. I'm looking at him. You can keep me on it.
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3: I'll take my trip number.
1: 304 Adam, trip number is going to be T's and Tom. 260-078-624.
3: Thank you.
1: You're welcome. Couple of these cars that can break for a welfare check, 2237 Capitol Avenue, advice.
3: 321.
1: Yeah, thank you, sir. Gonna be 2237 Capitol Avenue, checking on a Paper Jackson, 9-year-old female, and a 2-year-old male here as well.
3: Copy.
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4: You have a report of a stalled car westbound between Keel and 31st.
1: I don't see one. I can build one. You said on 235 between Keel and 31st?
4: I would help if there's a stalled white small SUV. I'm going to come back around, get off the Keel, but it's westbound between Keel and 31st. Gentleman's out with two small kids in the on the shoulder lane. So I see if I can help him out.
1: Yeah, Bill. Will that have a help now?

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1: 5353.
0: Confirm a case made on this. You can clear the suspicious as advised. Holding for me, and I tried to call the runaway on 10th Street. I'll have to have an officer go out. I was no answer on callback.
1: Copy that, sir. I appreciate it.

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0: 335.
1: You leave me on my current trip because I'm having issues with MPS, but just for your 43, I'm going to be out with 331 on their welfare check.
0: Yeah, that, sir. I appreciate that, though.
2: Same traffic. Keep me on this trip, or I'll be out with 31.

0: 308.
1: Hey, we're not seeing the 17. Can you check and see if she's still here? We'll be at the front door.
0: Gabby.
1: 331. The correct unit on this trip is actually going to be number 4. And then we believe that there's a wanted individual inside, so that's kind of what we're working on right now. Can we take this to a clear channel, please?
0: Yeah, no problem. Let's use channel 4.
1: Going to 4.

0: from Gabby.
1: 331. The correct unit on this trip is actually going to be number 4, and then we believe that there's a wanted individual inside, so that's kind of what we're working on right now. Can we take this to a clear channel, please?
0: Yeah, no problem. Let's use channel 4.
1: Going to 4.

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1: Go ahead.
0: I guess she used a neighbor's phone, but she didn't give it to us, so we don't have any way to contact her. I can show you back in.
1: However you feel.
0: Thanks, sir.
1: Just radio 43, the vehicle is here, PPN 766. I'll take another whenever you got one. Not 33.
2: Three forty-five. We've got the trip, and then 42 will be joining us.
0: Kathy, thank you. 343.
2: 343.
0: We have you assist east and back at 321 on the sulfur check, not 33.
2: Copy.
0: Five oh three, David.
2: Good.
0: Just letting you know, 345 built the trip, and I borrowed 343 to assist east.
2: Copy.
0: Thanks, sir.
2: 327. Can we get channel 4 with you for this?
0: 4, you have grabbed another 99 check. How do you guys go to 5?
2: Channel 5, copy that.

0: 312.
1: 312.
0: Hey, 308's not too far off. Can you have him come over here for traffic control?
1: Yeah, it should be close. 308.
0: Redirecting route.
1: Thank you.

0: 490.
1: Yeah, three of them in my car. I'm going to ride the Maverick or Chemical. The 31st University. The car is off on the shoulder, so I'll get them right up there.
0: Got it, sir.
2: Five one, David. Check out 312, see if highway help or would help.
0: 312.
3: Go ahead.
0: Do you guys need a highway helper out there?
3: We pretty much have all of 42nd Center shut down right now. I'm working on it, but I'm just one guy, so highway helper would be great.
0: Copy. We'll let them know, see what we can do.
4: Looks like the strip has already been taken out of the system. You just clear me, advise, and then can you put me out with 327, please?
0: Yeah, you got it.
4: Thank you.
0: You're welcome, sir.
2: If I want, can you attach me to 308 strip? I'll help with traffic.
0: Yeah, you got it. I'm on the phone with highway helper right now as well.

0: 304 Adam.
1: 304 Adam.
0: I'll be back and advise. This lady seems to be a little 96.
1: Copy that, sir.

0: 5 BP.
1: Air 5.
0: We advised and we are out of service for the night.
1: Happy. Have a good night.
0: Thanks. Thank you.
1: Thank you.
2: Three oh four Adam. I'll go check on the runaway report and see if they're home.
1: Yeah, I think so. Three twelve.
3: Everything's gonna be slow out here until we get rid of this car. Do you want to check with 303 and see if we're gonna need pro?
1: 303. 303. Would you like me to start crow for you?
0: Not right now, I think so.

0: 345.
1: We're going to be UTL. I'm going to get control on that domestic and attach 342 as well for Spanish-speaking skills, please.
0: Yeah, I'll show you guys on it. Thank you.

0: 490.
1: 490.
0: Yeah, I'm dropped off at the Maverick there at 31st University. You can call a friend. You can disregard highway helper for now. We'll get figured out.
1: Copy that, sir. Appreciate your help.
2: .344 traffic.
1: .344, where you at?
2: 18 in Capitol with a Town Country sedan, no play all advice. Look like two.
1: Copy, .344, traffic is 15th in Capitol.

0: 3:30.
1: 3:30.
0: You can clear me from this as a system and I go back to that stuff before on Kenyon.
1: You got it, sir. Thank you. And 3:30.
0: Go ahead.
1: Michigan, need you for priority, standby. That was also Carly Cumbrick, this is 3:30 on a Buffalo OWI, 5050, Southeast 14th, advice.
0: 3:31, you clear as UTL, we can take it.
1: Copy, 30, I'll put you back on the left. 31, you'll be headed to PetSmart, 5050, Southeast 14th, Buffalo OWI, color advice is a white male, red shirt, black pants, taking hits off a can of Galaxy Gas. He's going to be in a red Chevy Malibu. Paul Robert Adams,
2: 787. Copy. 488. You just passed me that. Yeah, I'll have that with you.
1: Sounds good. Thanks, sir.
0: Three twenty-one. Grace is here with the kids. Do you want to contact maybe the 1017 or Polk County if they still need to actually serve the order removal?
1: Copy. Can you go to channel 3?
0: Copy.

0: 490. Are you still in the air?
1: Yeah, go ahead.
0: Could you go to channel 4 for my partner, please?
2: Okay.
0: I appreciate it, sir. 303.
3: I'm going to be giving this guy a ride to the address on the trip note starting is 20.
0: Yeah.
1: 304 Adam.
0: 304 Adam.
1: Correct address is going to be 1520 10th Street.
0: Yeah, yeah. 308.
1: Have 303 come over to 41st and Rollins real quick. I'm going to grab this guy's wallet and stuff.
0: Copy, 303.
3: I'm good.

0: Couple of cars looking for suicide through at 1515 19th Street. Advise.
1: 308, well, that's a clear. We can hold that. We'll take it here in a second.
0: Yeah, I appreciate it. Just let me know when you're clear.

0: 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Can I get 3031 on another channel, please?
1: Copy, channel 3, 331.
0: Go ahead. Go on, 3.
1: Thanks, sir. 312.
2: Can you call that stalled in the 10, see if they're still there, and then we can disregard Highway Helper from the previous trip, maybe get him up to the stall if he's still there. I'll have that way.
1: Yeah, yes, sir. I'll let you know in a second.

0: 308 TP.
1: 308.
0: I said one to the suicide threat.
1: Copy, I'll show you on it. It's going to be 1515 19th Street. Got a 16-year-old female. She's trying to cut herself. Knife has been taken away at this point.
0: Copy.
1: 312.
0: Go ahead.
1: It sounds like there's actually going to be the other cell. They're the same thing, the one the 490 system with. So they are good. I'll show you back in.
0: Copy. Thank you.
1: Anytime, sir.

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1: 304 Adam.
0: I'll take a case number.
1: 304 Adam, case number is going to be 12,650-12650.

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1: Copy 10A with a warning.
0: Yeah. What's that, Chris Mason? 1200 block of 23rd on Donald Payne, 1633.

0: 3:44.
1: Go ahead.
0: Hey, check on the stall. Second and Crocker. Second and Crocker, coming by passerby, so there's a white sedan in the travel portion with its hazards on.
1: Copy.
0: Dispatch animal control. Dispatch to animal control.
2: 4.
0: Just making you aware, I got a cruelty on the board.
2: Copy.
1: Three thirty-one. Can you check on our partner? We just saw a 99 subject.
0: 488.
3: Good.
0: Are you good out there? Do you need 331?
3: We'll be flying him out with his mail in front of the pet smart.
0: Cappy. 31, you want me to build your trip?
1: Yes, please. We're just out front of Arby's on Southeast 14th, the 6300 block. The 99 subject, we got him detained.
0: Yep, sir.
3: 500. You know, check that traffic unit. If they need an extra body, I can swing over there and assist.
0: Yeah, before he hit.
3: He's not driving. He's just sitting outside. I should be good here.
0: Copy, that's your 500, you direct.
3: Copy.
1: 308. We're direct on the updated trip notes. Is MC available?
0: Negative, MC's going to be gone until late tonight.
1: Copy, thanks.
0: Thanks, sir. All third watch officers, just for 43. NC will be out of service until around 2200 tonight. Again, no NC until around 2200 tonight. Nebraska 1637.

0: AR-16, put me en route to the shelter, please.
1: I apologize, I have some background. You need me out of the service of the shelter?
0: Yes.
1: Gabby, can I clear you from your message?
0: Yeah, you can clear it if it's out.
1: Gabby.
2: 212 out of DP.
1: 212 out.
2: Accident case arrest and LMP recovery. I'll be back in.
1: Copy.

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1: Go ahead.
0: Let me check out this report of wires down 46th and Beaver Crest. 46th and Beaver Crest, just north of. Of course, there's a downed wire in the roadway.
1: Got it. I'll check it out.
0: Thanks, sir.

East Echo broadcast, we're rolling domestic, East 42nd and Easton. East 42nd and Easton headed northbound, going to be a male and female physically fighting inside of a maroon sedan. Call Edward George, 868, again, last thing headed northbound, East 42nd from Easton, end of broadcast, 1640.

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0: He drops one off, ending is 24, advised, an ambulance.
1: Copy that. I'm going to send you a half mask next, 2300 MLK at the quick trip.
0: Copy.
1: And disregard. I'm going to need you for this priority instead, probably. Stand by. So, the West Psychotic Convergence is 303 on a residential alarm, 1136 35th Street. Confess.
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Sent you a fast report over the time, 1342 Herald. Meeting with Jeffrey. Thanks, sir.

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1: Homeowner said it was equipment. What's your name?
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0: And 304, Adam.
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0: Both cars on your surface, domestic next. 1238, 15th place, 123, 15th place, me with Marvis, having issues with his sister-in-law, Chelsea.
1: Copy.
0: Thank you both.
3: 4901.
0: 4901.
3: Move out, 4th and Court with a half dispute, all right.
0: Happy 4th and Court.

0: 344 feet.
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0: Push them off the road. Can we advise them?
1: Yeah.

0: 4901, DP.
1: 4901.
0: Rise, service.
1: Copy that, sir.
2: 330, DP. 330. Advise on civil matters.
1: Copy that.

0: 328. Send you a PDA, 3446 East 33rd. Got a Silver Journey and a white Acadia.
1: Okay.
0: 324.
1: Go ahead.
0: Sent you a threat report, 701 Riverview. Going to be meeting with staff there, Keith, main office.
1: Copy. 312.
2: This is a telephone or some other kind of telecommunications wire. I moved it out of the roadway, but it is down, so I don't know if MediaCom or whoever needs to know, but if you give them a heads up, that'd be great.
0: Yeah, that's true. I'll show you back in. Thank you.

0: 312.
1: I can head up to the target.
0: Yeah, Abby. You want to try breaking another car?
1: I'll let you know.
0: Yep, yes, sir.

0: 308.
1: I'll be giving a juvenile female a ride back home. It's going to be 4200 Park. Starting mileage is going to be 41.9.
0: Copy that. I'll show you now.

0: 335, case number, please.
1: 335, case number is going to be 12,654-12654. You're welcome, sir.
0: 361. Picked up one from 331 South. Are there any others?
1: Not that I'm aware of, you know.
0: Copy, thanks.

0: 321.
1: Just for your 43, keep you updated. Polk County is not going to come out or assist. So, they said I can just call the dad. Dad's going to be en route about 25 minute ETA for the custody exchange.
0: Yeah, that's true.
2: Three oh three.
0: Can I have a trip number, please? 303. Trip number is going to be Tom 260-078-656.
2: Copy. Thank you.
0: You're welcome.
1: 331. Could you show us en route to the station to drop off a bicycle?
0: Copy that.

0: 303, beep, beep.
1: 303.
0: Advise, we can take the dispute in the 10.
1: Yeah.

0: 312.
1: Case number, please.
0: 312. Case number is going to be 12655-12655.
1: Yeah, thanks.
0: You're welcome, sir.

0: 3:30.
1: Yeah, I talked to 36 and 32. I'll just put us all on that domestic, and unless something crazy else happens, in case this guy gets a little squirrely.
0: Sounds like a plan, sir. Show you guys on it.

0: 324.
1: Can I get my truck number, please?
0: 324. Truck number's going to be T's and Tom. 260-078-625.
1: Copy that. Thank you.
0: You're welcome, sir.

0: couple of SI cars I can bring for Silent Panic, 2815 Beaver Avenue, class.
1: That one, dude.
0: 501.
1: Check with 312 if it needs me. I can bring.
0: 312.
2: 312, go ahead.
0: 501's wondering if you need him out there with you.
2: Nope, I'm all good. Just waiting on Terrence.
0: Yep, yeah. 501, Dave, you want me to get you first available or try to break in another?
1: What are trip details?
0: Calling by Permar, drop Southwest Desk Panic, no keyholder contact.
1: I'll take advice for now.
0: Copy that, sir.

0: Three or four Adam.
1: Three or four Adam.
0: Curtis Butte will be wrapped up here shortly, and then two or three and I can take care of that alarm trip.
1: Yeah, it'd be 5-1, David.
2: 5-1, I'm not too far away. I can take any advice. Thank you. Appreciate it.
1: Yep, yes, sir.
0: 324 DP.
1: 324.
0: My advice here, and then could you build me a found property trip at 1000 East University at the QT and pull me a case number, please?
1: Yeah, 324, case number for that is going to be 12,657, 12657.
0: Copy that. We'll be in route to the station, placing our products on property.
1: Copy that.
3: 5353. 5353. Can I have a case number, please?
1: Yes, sir. Case number is going to be 12,658, 12658.
3: 12658, copy. Thank you, sir.
1: You're welcome. 5-1, David.
2: Good.
1: Alarm company, call back in to cancel. I can show you back in.
2: Okay, thanks.

0: couple of sectors I can bring for a welfare check. 7360 Meadowlands Drive, West. Copy us. Charlie can break this is 344 South on a welfare check, 7360 Meadowlands Drive, West.
1: 345, we can go.
0: I appreciate it, 45. 44, I'll leave you in. 2 men will take it. 345, you'll head to 7360 Meadowlands Drive on a welfare check. I'll be checking on a Christian and Ileana. Sounds like there's some domestic issues going on here.

0: 325.
1: I'm going to show you on the PDA. In the 818, he's 29th, meaning Flan. White Chevy versus a Honda Civic.
0: Copy.

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1: Good.
0: Your guy at the PetSmart was it a white male, Richard?
1: Yes, it's in black pants.
0: Kathy, we just got a call from there. Called by a passerby, white male, red shirt, sitting outside the store and seemed out of it. You think we need to go on that?
1: Yeah, I just cleared, so I can head that way to the station and get another car, I'll take.
0: I appreciate you, sir. I have a Southside car that can break. This is 488 on the welfare check, 5112 Southeast 14th West.
2: Five oh three, David.
0: I appreciate it. Show you on it.
3: 486. I can go for 503.
0: I appreciate you. Show you on it. 503, David, you direct.
2: Copy. Thanks, buddy.
1: 500, David.
0: 500, David.
1: When 31's wrapped up with their current trip, they've got permission to call by phone on that harassment list

0: 327.
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0: Copy.
1: Adam, 304 Adam.
0: You kicked out the kiddos,
1: full mechanic. Copy that. I'm going to send you the signals trip next. It's going to be 63rd and Grand.
0: Copy.
1: And 303.
2: Go ahead.
1: Heavy start for the half domestic, 2300 MLK, quick trip, meeting with Niet, and a Wake Fort sedan.
2: Copy.

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0: Any miles is going to be 47. Be back in with an advisable, and then we can head to the dispute.
1: Sure, Your Honor. Thank you.

0: Any cars that can vary for a suicide threat south, 4200 Park West.
1: 344, I can go.
0: Thank you, 344. Anyone else that can go with 344, suicide threat south, 4200 Park Avenue West.
1: 344, I'll advise.
0: Copy. It's going to be 4200 Park Avenue, apartment 11, building 2. Meeting with a very uncooperative female, Jamaica, 7 issues with her 16-year-old, making suicidal statements, no weapons.

0: There, Nissan car that converged and says medics on a traumatic injury. He's 29th in Euclid, U.S.
1: 502, maybe I was reading that on go.
0: I appreciate you. Advise if you'd like another. He's 29th in Euclid. Medics are for a 6-year-old male. He's conscious breathing, possibly broke his ankle and suffering from heat exposure.
1: Yep, I can handle that.
0: I appreciate you, sir.
1: 5311. You put me on a theft and then assign me a case number, please.
0: Yeah, the 5311 case number is going to be 12,659-12659.
1: Copy, thanks.
0: You're welcome, sir.

0: 308.
1: And that suicide threat is south, if it's okay with 501, that's related to our previous suicide threat. We can head there, keep 344 heading that way, though.
0: You're a gem. I'll show you on it. 501, David. Is that all right?
2: Copy, direct.
0: Yeah.

Boston Crash broadcast at Reckless, last seen 63rd and 235, headed eastbound. Via Silver Sedan, Ocean Victor Paul, 792, road raging, end of broadcast, 1730.

0: 486. And 488. Someone picked them up. You guys can cancel. I appreciate you both.
1: Copy.
0: Central Carly, convert for National Gnome, Southwest 2nd and West MLK, advice.
2: I can head that way, Southeast 14th and East Bell.
0: I appreciate you. National Gnome, Southwest 2nd and West MLK. Pulled my passerby, got a two-vehicle accident, GMC Yukon and a blue Town and Country.
2: Got it.
1: 619.
0: 619.
1: I'm actually pulling up to that exit right now. Can you please start me crow for a GMC SUV that's blocking the westbound lanes?
0: Copy that. We'll get him started.
3: 303. Can you call the 17 and ask if she's still on scene, please?
0: Yeah.

Central and Southside cars broadcast with possible other WI, last seen 2727 Southwest 9th at the Taco John's, headed southbound. The white Lexus X350, North Sam Adam 394. Calling by management here, he was very intoxicated in the drive-thru. Couldn't keep his head up, nearly hit their building. And last seen southbound on Southwest 14th from Creston. And a broadcast 1732.

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1: Go ahead.
0: We got no answer on callback.
1: Copy. I can take the DPQ and the 2 and advice.
0: I'll show you on the thank you.

0: 619. Probably going to need Crow for a second vehicle. It's going to be a minivan.
1: Yeah.

0: 361.
1: We're clear of the station. Are there any others?
0: Not that I'm aware of.
1: Copy, we're turning.

0: 332.
1: Yeah, we've got one male in custody. Can you assign 336 a case number, please?
0: Copy that. Case assigned to 336 is going to be 12,660-12660. Dispatch to animal control.
2: 04.
0: Snake, you have a cruelty on the board?
2: I'll be in my happy. You can log air 1 out. You're done for the day.
0: Copy that.

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1: 487.
0: Can you start me medics out here for an adult male, possibly broken thumb, and an adult female complaining of possible head injury?
1: Got that. We're going to start

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0: Advise the name.
1: Copy.
2: Forty-seven. If we don't have one, I'll need a case number out here, too.
1: Copy. 487. Case number is going to be 12,661-12661.
2: Thank you.
3: 304, Adam.
1: 304, Adam.
3: Lights at 63rd and Grand seem to be cycling just fine. Since it mentioned something about 56 as well, I'll swing on over there next before I clear this.
1: Copy, I appreciate you, sir.
4: 5353. You can keep me on this report, but clearly assault trip in the lobby is advised and put me on a... Nah, just keep me on this for now.
1: Copy that, sir.
2: 324 DP. 324. Case made here, and then I can take that to our report.
1: Show you on it, thank you.

0: 5 or 2 DP.
1: 5 or 2 DP.
0: He did not have a broken leg, just needed assistance getting on the bus. He's on the bus, I'll be in.
1: Copy that, sir. Thank you.

0: East Lake Reservation Route, 1500 Morton, on unconscious, still at 51741.
1: DP. 331. Arrest made, and then we checked with dispatch, and the harassment has already been canceled, so we'll be 10-8.
0: Copy that, sir.

0: 304 Adam, DP.
1: 304 Adam.
0: Everything's going to check okay. I'm in the area, so I'll swing by that dispute on Ingersoll.
1: Copy. Would you like me to have 303 back in?
0: I should be fine.
1: Copy.

0: 327.
1: It's okay, call the equipment. We can go where you need us.
0: Copy that, sir. We start from the neighborhood dispute next. Going to be 1921 East 33rd, 1921 East 33rd. Meet with Jacob.
1: Copy and route.
0: Thanks, sir.
2: Exiting case lane, I'll be coming in.
0: Copy.

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1: 5311.
0: Case maintaining.
1: Copy that, sir.

0: Yeah, and last second break, and it says 303 on an assault just occurred, 9th and 4th, at west.
1: 304, out of my main mine yet.
0: Cap, I appreciate you. 303.
2: Go ahead.
0: Both cars, we suffered the assault just occurred, 9th and 4th. 9th and 4th, commute Deja. Not very cooperative, said she was assaulted by a black male wearing black shirt and shorts, who is up the street. I don't know what that means. No weapons, and then she disconnected on us.
2: Copy.
0: $336.
3: Do we have a case number for this yet? If so, can you read it to me, please?
0: Yeah, case number signed on this is 12,660-12660.
3: Copy, thank you.
0: You're welcome, sir.

0: 346.
1: 346.
0: 345, I'm sorry.
2: We built a trip.
1: Copy that, sir. 503 at

0: 328 DP.
1: 328.
0: Driver exchange and citations, I'll be tonight.
1: Yeah.

0: 5353. Case mate, can you put me on a half dispute at the lobby under case number 2612576?
1: Copy, I apologize. You need to be shown on a half dispute reference that case.
0: Yes, please.
1: There you go.
2: Really?
1: Really?
2: Yeah, that's car. Come back here. I got her.
1: Three-way, I apologize. In background, P-10-9.
2: We can have 308 Escobar return to the apartment and found our juvenile.
1: Yeah, copy that.
3: $325 DP. $325. Drive exchange. I'll be back in.
1: Yeah.

0: 331.
1: 331.
0: Your prevalence hospice assault just appeared. I'm going to show you on it. It's Indianola and Hartford. Indianola and Hartford. Got a black male that was assaulting a black female here. Female still on scene. Black male just took off in a green Nissan Altima with two shattered windows headed westbound on Hartford. Yeah. 332. And 335. Both cars have to start this welfare check. 1405 carry. 1405 carry. You may be checking on a Kathy Sullivan. Female in her 60s. Colored friend came over. Noticed your front door is open, knocked, and no one's responding.
1: Copy. Okay.

0: 321 DP.
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0: Kids are with the dad now, and you clear both of us assisted 10-8.
1: Copy that.
0: 312. 312. Clear me the summons, times 2. Can you call the dispute in the 12, see if he's still there? If they are, I'll head that way.
1: Copy that, sir. Three oh four, Adam. There's not appear to be a single soul here. Can you call our 17 and figure out where she's at and if she even wants to meet? Yeah, copy that, sir. We'll try to get her on the phone.

0: 361.
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1: Copy.
0: Go
2: ahead.
0: 17 is still on scene to me. Problem half is no longer there.
1: Copy. I'll advise her.
0: Thanks, sir.

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0: You read a trip number to me?
1: Yeah, 327 trip number is going to be T's and Tom, 260-078-702.
0: Copy, thanks.
1: You're welcome, sir. 304, Adam.
2: Right, sir.
1: Caller was not very nice to us, so we can cancel. I'll show you guys back in.
2: Sounds good. Seems solved problem. We will take the indecent.
1: Show you on. I appreciate you guys.

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1: 330.
0: Can you clear me with a south? Keep my partners on this. Be on it for a hot minute.
1: Copy that, sir.

0: 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Essential Vandal Report, 405 6th Avenue, 405 6th Avenue. 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

0: 331.
1: When we first drove through the intersection, we didn't see the victim. We checked a couple locations for the suspect or UTL there, but we're going to go back and see if we can find the female.
0: Copy that, sir.
2: 324 DP. 324. Hi, advised here. And then, for that debris trip, is that just something we'll have to have City Yards come out and take care of? I don't think there's much I can do with that.
0: Yeah, unless you got a broom. Looks like we notified City Yards, so let's take it off the board.
2: Copy that, yeah. I forgot to pack my broomstick today.
0: Copy.
3: 5155, dispatch.
0: 5155.
3: Yeah, down here at the Walmart. 5101 Southeast 14th Street. Could you lock me in, please?
0: Yeah, you got it, sir.

0: 304 Adam.
1: 304 Adam.
0: Disregard.
1: Yeah.
2: Until something more pressing comes up, I'll head towards that abandoned.
1: Sure, Yamasir. Thank you. Abandoned South, the convergence is 330 on a fight. 4621 Southwest 2nd, advice.
0: I get assist from Central.
1: I appreciate you. 330.
2: Go ahead.
1: Both cars to fight. 4621 Southwest 2nd, 4621 Southwest 2nd. Criminal Car is a group of 3 to 4 females and a male physically fighting in the middle of the street. No weapons.
2: Copy.
0: 43 copy.
3: 345, we're not far from her. We can take her.
1: Yeah, B45, I'll show you on it. 30 and 43, you're back in.
2: Copy, and just keep me on it, just based on the numbers.
0: 43 copying service.
1: Copy, both, thank you.
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0: 335.
1: Dispatch, wrong 3, please.
2: Yes, sir. Channel 3 in standby.

0: 327. Put us on that trip in the 26. And make 325 and 324 wherever it puts.
1: Yeah, without Ashley on it. 325. 325. Can you guys take a look at 327 strip?
2: Yeah, I'll be clearing off this here in just a second.
1: Yeah, well, thank you. 324.
3: Yeah, go ahead and mount my trip pass. Put me on that.
1: You got it. Thanks.

0: 331 DP.
1: 331.
0: We are unfortunately UTL on the female as well, so we'll be 10-8.
1: Copy. I'll shave again.

0: Over to you, David.
1: 502, to you, David.
0: Can you show me on that medic trip, 901 East Euclid?
2: Yeah, I'll show you on it.

0: 304 Adam DP.
1: 304 Adam.
0: We got him up. He should be moving along here shortly. So we'll be both back in.
1: Copy that. South Lake Cars, next route, 2612 Bent Ridge Court on pregnancy issues, ill advised 1810.

0: 4 Adam, DP.
1: 304 Adam.
0: We got him up. He should be moving along here shortly. So we'll be both back in.
1: Copy that. Southlake Cars, next route, 2612 Van Ridge Court. On pregnancy issues, ill advised 1810.

0: 303.
1: I can make the hit and run on the 12.
0: Copy. You're on it. Thank you.

0: 345 DP. 345. No victims out here. We'll all be back in service.
1: Copy that. All cars back in.
0: 330. We'll take that.
1: Copy, Your Honor. Thank you.
0: We have one in custody.
1: Give me that. 327's got one in custody.
0: 502.
1: 502, David.
0: Hey, dispatch on your court channel.
1: Yes, sir. Channel 3.
2: 335 DP.
1: 335.
2: 6 okay, to me.
1: Give me.

0: 308.
1: We'll take a case number. It's going to be for China. And then we're going to hang out in the area and see if we get another call on this. Just let us know if we do.
0: Go ahead, sir. Case is 12,662-12662.
1: Copy, thanks.
0: No problem. Eastside Cars. Medics, round 1411, East 36, on chest pains, all advised, 1813.

Dispatch Animal Control. Just advising there's a bite on the board. Copy, thanks.

0: 332. Hey, I made multiple attempts to call that gentleman and no answer. Call me UTL back in.
1: Kelly.

0: 345.
1: Center this neighborhood, the Stute, 2019 Southeast 8th, 2019 Southeast 8th Street. Me and you were Deborah having issues with some Hispanic male juvies in the neighborhood throwing balls at her porch.
0: Copy.
1: Thank you, 1817. 312.
2: Going to be relocating to 659 25th.
1: Okay with that? 659 25th.

0: 335. Essentially the same on the port. 1800 watches, apartment D, building 31, meeting with Adelarto, Spanish speaking now.
1: Copy.
0: Thank you, 18.

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1: Go ahead.
0: Hey, sir, for this van report in the meantime, 2506 High, 2506 High Street, meeting with Jorge.
1: Copy.
0: Thanks, 1820.
2: 342. 342. Can I get my trip number, please?
0: Yes, sir. Trip number Steven Thumb, 2678716. Again, 78716.
2: Okay, thank you.
0: Three twenty-seven.
3: I have mail for the wagon. We can meet them at Delaware and Euclid.
0: Copy. 361.
4: 361, we're direct. We're just about ready to clear here from the county, and then we'll be right over.
0: Copy that. Thank you. 328.
3: Go ahead.
0: Stand by. And 343.
5: 343.
0: 343, I'm going to have you at 328, a little east. This happened at East 9th and Thompson for an accident unknown. A car was trying to take off after hitting a pole. It'll be a red Toyota RAV4, Paul William Paul, 742, and they were last seen going southbound on East 9th. They left some wires down the roadway at East 9th and Thompson, and they're possibly pulling over somewhere on East 9th. We'll get you further here.
2: Copy.
5: 43, copy.

0: 324.
1: You can clear me assistant here, and then myself and 325 can head towards that Shrine at DHS.
0: Copy. Show you both that way. Thank you.
2: 487 DP.
0: 487.
2: An accident case and some citations. Unclear, but 619's out there still with wait for crew to get the vehicle out of the way.
0: Copy that. I'll show you clear. Thank you. 303.
3: Can I have a case number, please?
0: 303, case is 12,664, 12664.

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1: 502.
0: System medics in service.

0: Pas bon, Jim.
1: Pas bon, hein?
0: Can you call QT back, see if those individuals are still there? If not, I can have that way.
1: Yeah, I'll go ahead and reach out.

Private rendez-vous. Looks like these people at the QT went ahead and left. We're going to cancel it. Thank you.

0: 321. Yeah, ARL working today.
1: Yes, sir. What do you need from them?
0: Yeah, maybe a dog bite for me. Broke the skin a little bit.
1: Copy. Would you like another there for paper?
0: Yeah, sure.
1: Copy. Dispatch animal control. Are any of you available to break and assist 321, who was bit by a dog?
2: Copy. We are both on calls. I could go as my patient is at the hospital right now being treated, so they'd be okay.
1: Yeah, with that, thank you. And 502, David.
3: 502, attach me to that, please.
1: You got it. And 321, just making sure this is not related to your Parker.
0: It is not.
1: Copy. I'll pass it.
0: 3:30. Can I get a case more, please?
1: Cases 12,665, 12665.
0: Thanks.
1: No problem.
2: AR6, what address does that need to go to?
1: Looks like about 40257, 40257.
0: Okay, thank
1: you.
0: 332. 332. Does 330 need me to check the area for any suspects?
1: Three thirty-two is making sure you don't need any additional to check the area.
0: Sure, if you want, so I'll give him a call, give him a description.
1: Copy 32, I can show you on it if you want to assist.
3: Copy. 342 DPU.
1: 342.
4: Yeah, it's a message for the advice, and I can take that for out in the 45.
1: Copy, I'll show you on it. Thank you.
4: 5311.
1: 5311. Please sign me off, please. Copy, have a good one.

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0: Resisted, 10-8.
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2: Hi, what's your name?
1: 502, David.
2: I didn't hear, did 321 need medics?
1: Yeah, 321, just making sure you don't need medics.
3: Negative, not actively bleeding, it's just broken a little skin.
1: Copy, 502 direct.
2: Direct, thank you.
1: Three twenty-eight.
3: Excuse me, update. There are wires down and Thompson Ave. I'm blocking it off right now. But if you want to have an American expedite, this pole's pretty beat up too, but it's still standing.
1: Copy that.
3: We're clear of county and we're headed to 327.
1: Copy. Show you on it.

0: 312.
1: 312.
2: I got the sign back and advised on some serious 96 issues out here. Is there anything holding?
1: Suspicious in the 12, sorry, in the 5 just came in. If you want to take a look at that, let me know if you want to advise on it.
2: Yeah, give me 1 second. I'm walking my car.
1: Yeah, that's how you...
3: I can go with
1: her. Can't be that. I'll show you on it. 312, you direct.
2: I am. I'm in route.
1: Give me thanks.

0: 308.
1: 308.
0: Just making sure you're direct. We got another call from your 1017 Jamaica. It wants to make a runaway report now for, I assume it's going to be the same juvie.
1: Copy. Does she have a direction of travel? We're sitting right across the street. I imagine she's probably not going to tell you, but you could ask. That'd be great.
0: Yeah, we'll see what we can find. Any time delay either.
1: All right. Thank you. We'll check it out.
0: Thank you.

0: 3:31.
1: Go ahead.
0: I sent you this flight, Southwest 5th and Max Welton. Southwest 5th and Max Welton Drive. Dispatch got a caller, lots of yelling and screaming, saying people are fighting. Unsure how many or any weapons, but just lots of yelling on the phone.
1: Copy.
0: 325, you have traffic.
2: Yeah, I was going to say, can you show us how the address of the notice, please?
0: Copy that, 1464 East 21st.
2: Thank you.
0: 328.
3: I'll take a case number, and if I can get Croteau out here for a private.
0: Cases 12,666, 12666.
3: Copy. Be a RAV4 with front end damage.
0: Copy that. And at 328, do you still need 343 for any traffic control or anything?
3: Yeah, you here with me. The system's locking off this right now. Street.
0: Copy that, thank you. 331. Officers Jimenez or Cruz.
4: We'll take a couple more, please.
0: Copy that. 345. And 344. Both cars, Avia assist, 331 on scene of a fight. Unsure how many people there, and looks like somebody also got sprayed with mace, so I'll have you go 33 for now. Southwest 5th and Max Welton. Southwest 5th and Max Welton Drive.
1: 336, you can clear us at arrest, you can put it on it.
0: Copy that. 331, do we need a hold? All cars, we're going to go ahead and give 331 the air. Southwest 5th and Max Welton. Southwest 5th, Max Welton.
1: Oh, yeah, I'm separated.
0: Copy that. Everybody separated for now. All cars assisting south on the fight. Continue 33 for now.

0: 303.
1: You can clear me as a case. Yeah, I can take 501 spot.
0: Go with that. 501, David.
2: 501, you keep me rolling.
0: Copy that. 303, I can show you back in service for now.
1: Copy, thanks.
3: 304, Adam.
0: 304, Adam.
3: I'm about to make contact with my 17, but if you just want to have her float my way in case I am in need of her photography skills.
0: Copy that. 303, direct.
1: I'm direct.
0: Thank you. 361.
4: 361. Pick up on the east, we're on our way to Polk County.
0: Copy. Dispatch animal control.
1: 304.
0: Just making aware there's another bot on the board.
1: Copy. I know this is the supervisors. The caller is the mail carrier still on site at that address?
0: I do believe we're making contact with the mail carrier here, yeah.
1: Copy.
0: 332. 332.
5: I spoke with 331. If the responding cars can check the area for a white Cadillac sedan with four black males.
0: Copy. All Southside cars in the fight. If you're still coming in, look in the area for a white Cadillac sedan occupied by four black males. Again, a white Cadillac sedan in the area occupied by four black males.
6: Do we have direction of travel?
0: Any direction of travel?
5: Last seen headed eastbound, so probably somewhere in the South Union area.
0: Cover that. White Cadillac sedan occupied by four, less than eastbound, possibly towards South Union. Mm-hmm.

0: 312.
1: The 1017, one of me, nobody here. I was really needing police.
0: Negative, crime alert caller. Three, 12, you copy. Crime alert caller. Yes. 312, Officer Newman.
1: Go ahead, I'm sorry.
0: All good, it's just a crime alert caller.
1: Copy, thank you. We're gonna keep talking to them for a minute, but we'll probably be fine.
0: Got that, thank you. And East Side Cars, FDs are now East 33rd Court and East University on a vehicle fire, they'll advise 1842.
2: Assisted by several with an arrest. We can take that mental on the 23.
0: Copy, I'll show you on it. Thank you.

0: 5353.
1: Clear me with this up, and can you put me on the theft holding for me and give me a case number?
0: That case for theft is going to be 12,667-12667.
1: Thank you.
0: Anytime.
2: Are you east from the scene? Do we need more car on scene?
0: 331.
2: Go ahead.
0: Are you going to need any additional officers on scene? So far, UTL for that white Cadillac.
2: No, we're good with additional officers. If you would have Van Horn go just east of our location and then go south on that first road, it's actually going to be a white Mercedes. And the problem is believed to live right around that area.
0: Copy. 332.
2: On the direct road that way.
0: Copy, thanks. And any cars not on scene, Southwest 5th and Max Fulton, you can go back in. Any cars not yet on scene, Southwest 5th and Max Fulton, they're good out there. Thank you.
3: Air
0: 6, can I get a sheet number for my light, please? Air 6,
3: case is 12,668. 12668.
0: Okay, thank you so
1: much. Thank you. 304 Adam.
0: 304 Adam.
2: I will take a case number.
0: 304 Adam, that case is 12,669-12669.
2: Thank you, sir.
0: Thanks, Adam.

0: 502, David.
1: 502, David.
0: There's the camera east today, and there are they on a trip.
1: That'd be 324, Oscar Gonzalez, is currently helping out, 325 with the China DHS trip.
2: 324, we just cleared up here. Where am I needed?
1: Probably, David, would you like him out that way?
0: Yeah, if he would head this way, just snap a couple photos.
1: You got it, 324, assist in 502 and 21, 4,000 block of 7 for that bite there.
2: Copy that.
3: Three twenty-five. You see the hit and run,
1: maybe. You're on it. Thank you.
4: Three oh four, Adam.
5: I'm sorry. Can you remind me of my case number again?
1: No problem. It's 12,669-12669.
5: Thank you, sir.
1: Hey, Tim.
2: 331.
1: 31.
2: Hey, can you start me medics on emergence? It sounds like one of these victims here was pepper sprayed.
1: Have that, male or female?
2: Two females.
1: Copy. They'll be in route.
3: 327.
1: 327.
6: Can you copy plate Larry, George, Tom, 284, and tell me who that comes back to, please?
1: Copy, standby.
6: 312.
1: 312.
5: Can I get a case number, please?
1: Three 12 cases, 12,670, 12,670.
2: Copy. Next year.
1: 327, that plate comes back to Isaac Levan, 727 East 5th.
6: Copy, thank you.
1: Thank you.

0: Heavy cars east that can break for a welfare check, East 38th and Hubble advice. Copy. Any car east that can break, and this is 325 on a welfare check by East 38th and Hubble advice.
1: Fine, Richard, I can go. You can show me assistant editor.
0: Copy, thank you, sir. 325 and 502, David. This will be a welfare check as a result of a phone ping about East 38th and Hubble. East 38th and Hubble. We're checking here for Devante making suicidal statements. It just pinged to here. This is about a 300-meter radius, however. Just checking the area.
1: Copy. Richard, copy.

0: 5119.
1: Is that 5119?
0: Yeah, I'm working off duty at Mercy. 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
1: Just ask any off-duty, correction, Spanish-speaking officers on the air.
2: 340
1: Tango, sister. Copy, 5119, would you like 340 to assist you out at Mercy or just need a phone call or something?
0: No, if they could come assist, we're out at the corner of 3rd and Uni.
1: Copy, 342 direct.
2: Phone direct.
3: 361 DP.
1: 361.
3: We're clear of county, are there any others?
1: Not this time, I can show you in service.
3: Thanks.
1: Three twelve.
4: You can clear a space made out here, and give me 1 second. I'm going to reset my computer.
1: Got that? Go for a second. Any Southside cars, I can break for a silent residential 933 Mace advice.
5: Three, can you assist from Central? We'll go.
1: Copy. 343, I'll leave you in. 345, not too far off from the silent residential. 933 Mace, called in by ADT, drop is back to Northeast.

0: 312.
1: 312.
0: That animal bite me 8 is the address given where the mail carrier is currently.
1: Yes, it was called by a supervisor not on scene that I believe the mail carrier is still here and needs a report made.
0: Copy. Can you call over there and see if they plan on going to a hospital at all? If they do, I can meet them there. Otherwise, I'll head up to that address.
1: Sure, we'll reach out and find out for you.
0: Thank you.
1: Thank you.
2: Three or four, Adam.
1: Chase
2: me, tenant.
1: Copy.

0: 308 PP.
1: 308.
0: Case made, and then we'll take the runway for that same address and case number, and then clear as case made, please.
1: Cover that, 308, that case is 12,672-12672, and I'll clear.
0: Copy, thanks.
1: Thank you.
2: .325. Check the area, talk to a couple people, the potentials were not him. With the notes that you updated in the trip, just call this one UTL for now.
1: Copy that, 502, David Direct.
2: 502 Direct.
1: Thank you both.
0: 321.
1: 321.
0: You can clear me in 24, and then we can go to the flight in 21.
1: Copy that. I'll show you on it.

0: 对头。
1: 对。
0: Supervisor said that the mail carrier for that bite isn't there, but the supervisor is, and they want to meet with you guys. They have videos and other evidence to share with you.
1: All right. I will head that way.
0: Copy. Thanks.
2: 303.
0: 303.
2: I can take that for him.
0: Copy. 312.
1: Thank you, Jamie.

0: 324. In reference to this fight, are these going to be juveniles or adults? Do we know?
1: Stand by. Or caller believes that they're probably juveniles, but it wasn't 100%.
0: Copy that.
2: 345
1: DP. 345.
2: It'll be on the equipment here. We'll be back.
1: Copy that.
3: Any card East, I can break in the system, Fire Department, East 33rd Court, and East University on their vehicle fire advice.
4: I have your armor out.
3: Got that. Thank you, sir. They're just requesting PD. Traffic's backing up, and they need crew to out that way.
4: Got it.

0: Air Force.
1: Air Force. There are four cases, 12,673, 12673. No problem.